This is John Aubrey with Easy Listening for this next hour. You could get very, very tired of me saying they don't make them like that anymore, but they don't make them like that anymore. And I hope you have a comfortable time at this moment, wherever you are and whatever you're doing. And if you're listening to this in the middle of the night, this is something to soothe you back to sleep. Sergio Mendes there, originally, of course, Brazil 66, they became 77, 88 and so on. And Laurie Hall singing, she left after a while, left Sergio Mendes, to marry Herb Alpert. Can you believe that? She moved on to other things.

The Seekers and Georgia Girl, they were the first Aussie pop group to achieve any major success in the UK, and that was featured in the 1966 movie of the same name, featuring Lynn Redgrave, Josef Feliciano and Sonny Nex, written by Bobby Hebb.

wonderful Perry Como Hospital Radio Switcher Light program. He was one of those highly paid performers of the 1950s, and I could believe that for sure. Someone who is no longer with us but produced some really great music of the easy listening genre is Glen Campbell. Here he is, being gentle on our minds. We want that, don't we?

the Fifth Dimension, who were really thrust into prominence because they sang the music from that big, big hit musical Hair all those years ago. You couldn't do an easy listening program without the Carpenters, could you?

Unmistakably, James Last, forever associated with a bread advert, of course. Johnny Mathis next, and he's going to sing one of his most famous tracks, actually, which is Misty. Featured in the film Play Misty for Me, and he sold this cover version in over 2 million copies. And he recorded over 75 albums and has sold over 100 million recordings.

Very talented as he is, I have always harboured a slight little twinge of resentment in that he has openly admitted he modelled himself on Nat King Cole. How dare he? Nat King Cole's my hero.

the daughter of Ravi Shankar, of course, Norah Jones, and Sunrise, still very much in the music business, still working with people like Jules Holland and doing some good jazz club type of stuff. Hospital Radio, this is the Light Programme with me, John Albrecht, an hour of extra easy listening music, stuff that you maybe don't hear too much of on the radio these days. What I do remember from my childhood, probably my mother had it on another room, which would have been the Light Programme on the BBC in those days, was this sort of bouncy, fiddly violin type music. And I think she was probably listening to something like Janga Reinhardt or Stefan Grappelli. But do you know what? I've got them both together.

Wasn't that lovely? Good old Perry Como. And don't fence me in. Depending if you're listening in hospital to that, probably that's quite appropriate when you'd love to be out in the outside world. But I'm sure you will be soon. My dear late father used to really, really fancy this next singer. I suppose it was the sort of bright red lipstick, blonde hair, and large appendages. This is Kathy Kirby.

Chris Montez, he didn't record that much, but what he did was good stuff. The Girl from Ipanema, of course, often sung by a girl about the boy from Ipanema. That's it. Time for me to go. Time for me to pack away my music and leave you with Michael Bublé and Cry Me a River. And I wish you a pleasant rest of the day or the night, and enjoy the rest of the programmes here on Hospital Radio at Switch. So from me, John Robert, we'll have another HOI Light programme very soon.

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3: From the Sky News Centre at 2, Hampshire's Chief Constable has rejected claims of two-tier policing, a suggestion people are treated differently depending on who they are.
4: I do not think policing is racist. There are racist individuals within policing, of course there are, and there have always been, and we will tackle that and deal with it. But it is not any anti-community.
3: Alexis Boones also apologised to the family of 18-year-old Henry Novak. He was stabbed, then handcuffed, when his Sikh killer made a false accusation of racism. Keir Starmer's condemned Nigel Farage for saying the reaction should be one of rage. A man who faked a YouTube live stream to give him a false alibi has been jailed for the murder of his pregnant girlfriend in County Armagh. Stephen McCullough will spend at least 31 years behind bars. Three people have died after a Royal Navy helicopter crashed in Devon. It happened during a training exercise yesterday morning. MI5 is warning spies from China could be posing as recruitment agents to trick British officials into giving them state secrets. The Five Eyes group, made up of the UK, US, Australia, Canada and New Zealand agencies, alleges the countries could be using sites like LinkedIn to advertise fake jobs to get information. China's previously denied allegations of spying. The head midwife at one hospital has labelled the state of maternity care in England heartbreaking. Analysis of NHS figures reveals a growing number of traumatic births, with one in 35 women suffering a serious tear in the past year. A national investigation is underway. The government's new maternity advisor, Michelle Welsh, had an emergency C-section.
5: I was lucky. I walked out of the hospital with my son, and that is the word that actually is driving me on and on with the work that I do, because maternity care should never ever be about luck. It should be about safe and compassionate services.
3: World number one Aryna Sabalenka says she feels like quitting tennis. She's been knocked out of the French Open. That's the latest. I'm Laura Safe.

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What are you doing on Sunday morning between 8 and 10? Nothing? Good. It's what you're meant to do. So why don't you join me, Rick Double, for Sunday breakfast here on Hospital Radio Ipswich. There's lots happening. Word of the day, your mother should know. Pause for thought with the chaplains and Nature Watch. Oh yes, and you'll love the music. Whether you're listening from hospital or from home, keep your calendar clear on Sunday mornings and let's meet up for breakfast. What's your mother should know? You'll have to listen in to find out.

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1: Shops and places to eat within the hospital. 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The Courtyard Restaurant is situated in the main corridor at the north end of the hospital, open Monday to Friday, 7:30 a.m. till 4 p.m, selling hot and cold food and drinks. The lounge area is next to the Courtyard Restaurant, also open Monday to Friday. There are a number of pre-packed salads, sandwiches and drinks available via the vending machines. Deli Marsh can be found at the outpatients reception, open 8 a.m. till 5 p.m. Monday to Friday, selling a range of sandwiches, cakes and Costa coffee range. The hospital also has two WH Smiths, one at the outpatients reception and the other at the south reception. Selling clothing and accessories, the Stock Shop is open Monday to Friday, 9:30 to 5:30, and Saturday afternoons from 1 p.m. till 5. The shop can be found at the south reception.

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2: Getting here by park and ride. Ipswich has two park and ride stations located on the outskirts of town. They are located along the A12 at London Road Copdock and the A12-A1214 junction at Martlesham Heath. The Ipswich Park and Ride bus scheme provides a return service between Martlesham and London Road, stopping at the Woodbridge Road entrance to Ipswich Hospital. Current fares are £3.50 for up to five passengers from London Road to Ipswich Hospital and £2.80 for up to five passengers from Martlesham. Concessionary pass holders pay just £1.50. Buses run every 10 minutes in both directions from 7am in the morning until 7pm in the evening from Monday until Saturday.

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2: From the Sky News Centre at 3, the leader of the police watchdogs urging people to stop speculating about Henry Novak's murder, saying discussing it could prejudice the investigation. The 18-year-old died in handcuffs after being stabbed, having been falsely accused of racism by his Sikh attacker in Southampton. Southampton MP Satvir Kaur says she's concerned about a rise in anti-Sikh attitudes and that she's received death threats herself.
3: In this country, we don't do collective punishment. One person's evil act does not represent an entire community, but there's particular individuals that are looking to penalise entire communities who are really scared and worried right now.
2: Reviews found some Jewish patients and staff feel the need to hide their religious identity. The head of a review into anti-Semitism in the health service is calling on the NHS to be a responsible employer. The US State Department's announced that Israel and Lebanon have agreed to bring in a ceasefire. Tehran says any agreement is contingent on an end to the fighting between Hezbollah militants in Lebanon and the Israeli military. Hundreds of women with ovarian cancer are due to be offered a new treatment after it was approved for NHS use in England. A significant proportion with the disease are not diagnosed until it's at a later stage, meaning it's harder to treat. It's the first ovarian cancer treatment in 20 years. Victoria Clare's from the charity Overcome.
4: This treatment gives hope and quality of life and length of life to people at point of platinum resistance. So when the treatments that are available previously were just not working. But also, it actually gives hope to the whole community.
2: It's claimed the government's youth employment drive's being challenged as young people face a starter jobs drought. The Work Foundation says the number available for young people in 2025 and 26 was the lowest since the COVID pandemic. And Aldi remained the UK's cheapest supermarket last month, which analysis put Waitrose as the most expensive. That's the latest. I'm Laura Safe.

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I feature tracks from a new album each week, and from time to time talk to Suffolk musicians about their latest work and forthcoming appearances around our wonderful county of Suffolk. That's the Monday Music Mix, Monday evenings at 8, with me, Stephen Foster, here on Hospital Radio Ipswich. I do hope you can join me.

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1: Well, goodness gracious me. 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
4: From the Sky News Centre at 4, Hampshire's chief constable says the officers who arrested Henry Novak before he died in handcuffs have been taken off frontline policing duties. One of the four involved has already resigned. The 18-year-old was falsely accused of racism by his Sikh attacker in Southampton in December, who's since been jailed. Alexis Boones reiterated his apology to the student's family.
5: When you watch that video, it's a total tragedy.

0: The reason I want to be really clear here today is that we are apologising and have apologised for the fact that Henry was arrested and that he was handcuffed at that time, and we're very sorry for that.
1: The police watchdog's urging people not to speculate over Henry Novak's murder, saying discussing it risks prejudicing the investigation. The government says it intends to make reforms following a review into concerns over anti-Semitism in the NHS. Lord Mann's found some Jewish patients and staff feel the need to hide their religion. MI5 is warning spies from China could be posing as recruitment agents to trick British officials into giving them state secrets. The Five Eyes group, which the UK is part of, alleges the country could use sites like LinkedIn to advertise fake jobs. China's previously denied allegations of spying. There are calls for parents to be given more guidance on the safe use of baby slings. Experts at Durham University want people to be better educated on the potential dangers. Ellen Lithgow is from the charity The Lullaby Trust.
2: We know that parents and carers kind of use slings and carriers for a number of reasons, but we know that they're not always used safely. And the risk of these accidents happening, we think, appear to be greatest when a baby's airway's blocked. And that's why it's really important that families read the latest guidance on how to safely use slings and carriers.
1: US actor Shia LaBeouf has pleaded guilty to battery charges. It's after he punched people outside a bar in New Orleans in February. And Aryna Sabalenka says she fell into a dark hole mentally after her French Open tennis exit. The world number one went out in the quarterfinals. That's the latest. I'm Laura Safe.

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3: From the Sky News Centre at 5, the leader of the police watchdog wants people to stop speculating about Henry Novak's murder, saying it could prejudice the investigation. The 18-year-old died in handcuffs after being stabbed, having been falsely accused of racism by the Sikh attacker in Southampton in December. The officers who arrested Mr. Novak have been taken off frontline policing duties. Southampton MP Satvir Kaur says anti-Sikh hate crime has risen.
4: In this country, we don't do collective punishment. One person's evil act does not represent an entire community, but there's particular individuals that are looking to penalise entire communities who are really scared and worried right now.
3: The reviews found some Jewish patients and staff feel the need to hide their religious identity. The head of a review into anti-Semitism in the health service is calling on the NHS to be an inclusive employer. The US State Department's announced that Israel and Lebanon have agreed to bring in a ceasefire. Tehran says any agreement is contingent on an end to the fighting between Hezbollah in Lebanon and the Israeli military.

0: hundreds of women with ovarian cancer to be offered a new treatment after it was approved by NHS England. A significant proportion with the disease are diagnosed at a later stage, meaning it's harder to treat. It's the first ovarian cancer treatment in 20 years for the health service. Victoria Clare's from the charity Overcome.
1: This treatment gives hope and quality of life and length of life to people at point of platinum resistance. So when the treatments that are available previously were just not working. But also, it actually gives hope to the whole community.
0: Travellers on the London Underground are being warned to expect disruption again. Members of the RMT union are taking part in a tube strike over a four-day working week. And Molly Mae Haig and Tommy Fury have had their second baby. The reality TV stars had their first daughter, called Bambi, in January 2023. That's the latest. I'm Laura Safe.

0: If you're wide awake right now, that makes at least two of us. Hello, I'm Derek Holman with another programme of Music and Humorous Chat. Welcome to you all. If you're comfortable, we can get started.
1: Okay.
2: Hello, hello, hello, hello, hello, hello, hello, hello, hello, hello, hello, hello, hello.

Good morning, everybody. If you can't sleep and wondering what to do next, why not join our party for the following 58 minutes? We have wakey-wakey music and complimentary chat just for you. The most terrifying word in nuclear physics may be whoops, but here at Hospital Radio Ipswich, we offer the most comforting five words, which are, this is the Insomniac's Toolkit.

That's Elton at his best. With Taron Egerton. I'm Gonna Love Me Again. Well, it may be early in the morning, but boy, have we got some good tracks for you. If you've got the stamina to keep up with us, we're here for the next 50-odd minutes, thumping out some tunes that we hope you'll appreciate. And then at the end of it, we hope you're going to think to yourself, oh, to heck with this insomnia business, I'll just go to sleep. That's the theory anyway. We keep working at it. One of these days we'll succeed. Let's listen to Edie Gourmet.

That one sort of crept up on me rather suddenly, actually. I've just been reading about a party that triggered a gun swoop. When a neighbour reported hearing gunshots from a flat, armed police surrounded the building. The occupants emerged a little stunned to explain that the shots had been the sound of party poppers, as 19-year-old Katie Harris of Selsby, North Yorkshire, threw a surprise celebration for three friends. It was scary at first, but afterwards I couldn't stop laughing, she said. A police spokesman said it was an honest misunderstanding. You can't afford to take chances. Well, yeah, go along with that.

often wondered about that. Maybe we've all got a thin skin at times. And don't forget, you can email us with contributions, suggestions and comments, or contact us at itpeople@gmx.com. Yeah, we look forward to hearing from you, and maybe we'll hear from Marvin Gaye and Tammy Terrell and on another occasion. Yeah, Onion Song, yeah, why not? Brings back memories of weeping in the kitchen, doesn't it? Oh, I'm a sucker for onions. Let's listen to George Harrison. He's asking, what is life? All these difficult questions at this hour. How do I know?

0: play this evening on Hospital Radio Ipswich. Give us a call on the internal telephone. The number is 6666, and that equates to Ipswich 704666.
1: You can also place your requests by dialing *800 from your Hospedia device, and that's free of charge. Now, another little silly story we've come up with recently is a very fortunate American food company. America's Kraft Foods company found a Norwegian chocolate factory, which it bought for the equivalent of £750 million, had a painting by Edvard Munch hanging in the canteen that had been valued at an estimated £25 million. Didn't hang there much longer by the sound of it, did it? Here's Darling Ella, and she's in Manhattan. Where else?

How about that? Never fails to satisfy, does it? Ella Fitzgerald in Manhattan. It's the Speedy Three. Yes, this is where I ask three questions. You turn over, do a bit of snoring, and then hopefully come up with the answers. I don't know, four or five tracks, maybe. Something like that down the line. Yeah, it's a ploy just to keep you going, keep you awake. OK, first question, what is Postman Pat's surname? Second question, what is the southernmost capital city in the world? Ooh, that's an interesting one, isn't it? And who, as is question three, who or what is the owner of Dorney Lake, where the rowing events at the London 2012 Olympics were held? I'll read that again because it's a little bit mouthy. Who or what is the owner of Dorney Lake, where the rowing events at the London 2012 Olympics were held? Need to name the owner of the lake. OK, that's it. Where should we go next? We'll just saunter off somewhere and give you some breathing space to ponder on that lot, shall we? Ah, it's Supreme's time.

I just remind you again that you can get it request played later on tonight between 8 and 10 by dialing star 800 from your Hospedia device. And you can contact this programme with contributions, suggestions or comments at itpeople@gmx.com. OK? Does that seem to make sense to you? Good. You're one up on me in that case.

0: Red Box there with Lean On Me, and that's preceded by Up the Ladder to the Roof by the Supremes. Now, we've come across a good old faithful list of things here from church halls and churches, which we're absolutely dying to share with you because they create so much entertainment. The first one is the Fasting and Prayer Conference includes meals. And Scouts are saving aluminium cans, bottles and other items to be recycled. Proceeds will be used to cripple children. They didn't mean that, but a bit of punctuation going wrong, anything happens, doesn't it?
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that heady mixture came from Lenny Kravitz, and he's telling us five more days till summer. Do you reckon he's right? Well, let's skip that. That's too difficult to answer. The speedy answers are here for you, the speedy three. So if you're ready, what is the postman Pat name? What is postman Pat's name? There we are, that's Clifton. 1 point for you, hopefully. Second question, what is the southernmost capital city in the world? And I guess you thought about South America and all sorts of things. You'd be wrong. It's Wellington in New Zealand, and right at the tip of the North Island. Tip of the North Island. Anyway, I digress. Who or what is the owner of Dorney Lake, where rowing events at the London 2012 Olympics were held? That was question three. And the answer is Eton College. And I'm sure you're all going, yes, I knew it. I just couldn't get there. Oh, well. Anyway, you can sit back now and listen to somebody with a bit of jazz playing a Dylan number. It's a fella called Bob Darra from Arkansas. Arkansas to you.

0: But don't think twice, baby, that's all right. Don't think twice, baby, that's all right.
1: Back to these notices from church magazines, halls, etc. The sermon this morning, Jesus Walks on the Water. The sermon tonight, Searching for Jesus. I like that one. Ladies, don't forget the rummage sale. It's a chance to get rid of all those things not worth keeping around the house. Bring your husbands. Or lastly, don't let worry kill you off. Let the church help. Oh boy, oh boy. This is Harrican Smith saying, who was it? Not me, Gov.

Yeah. Hurricane Smith, he used to be a recording engineer at Abbey Road Studios, who's worked on several of the Beatles albums. And then one day he thought to himself, well, I can do that. I could make a fortune. So he did. There we go. Lessons for us all, perhaps. Here's another lesson. This is about the Masonettes, who were a one-hit wonder English pop band formed by singer Lowell Mason, formerly of a 1970s group called The City Boy, and guitarist Mark Tibbenham. That's bad grammar. It means he and Mark Tibbenham formed another group called City Boy. Their debut single, Heartache Avenue, reached number 7 on the UK singles charts in early 1983 and later peaked at number 12 on the Canadian chart and a lowly 97th in Australia. The song was discovered by David Veer in a pile of demo tapes in his office. It had been recorded in Birmingham by Lowell Mason and Mark Tibbenham, together with a session drummer, Nick Parry. Veer decided to put it out on his own label, which he named Ready, Steady, Go. However, with no further hits, the group unfortunately disbanded in 1984. But I'm sure you've all heard Heartbreak Avenue by the Masonettes.

Ah, great presence, that record. Unfortunately, it was never allowed to have a sister or a brother. It just never happened for the Maisonettes. Never mind. Back to our church notices, which you must regather. Amuse me, no end here. Mrs. Charlene Mason saying, "I will not pass this way again," giving obvious pleasure to the congregation. They don't teach grammar at school like they used to, do they? And for those of you who have children and don't know it, we have a nursery downstairs, is another notice. And lastly, next Thursday will be tryouts for the choir. They need all the help they can get. Oh dear. No comment.

0: We were all feeling very, very depressed this morning. You've all come in and you've cheered us all up, and it's absolutely brilliant. You do a wonderful job. I'd like to take this opportunity to say thanks very much for all that you do for all the patients in the hospital.
1: Now, Irvin Burnson and Jessie Carter were married on October the 24th in church. So ends a friendship that began in their school days. That's another notice from school magazines, of church magazines rather, that went wrong. And I also remind you, of course, it's Jim Croshaw with Bad, Bad Leroy Brown that we've just been listening to, who's completely unaware that we're reading these silly notices. And lastly, I'll just read one more. I think this is enough for one dark morning. A bean supper will be held on Tuesday evening at the church hall. Music will follow. Well, we're off to Wayne Fontana next. You going to join me? This is Pamela. Doesn't get heard very often, this one.

I could never get to a high note like that. Yes, Wayne Fontana. He's performed in Ipswich Regent, thinking about it. He must know the town a wee bit. Now, another notice from the press, which we've cut out, because we thought it was rather amusing. Teachers are the most miserable people in Britain, says a survey, while nurses and taxmen need cheering up too. The study by the Worcester University psychologists found the public considered hairdressers and air stewards the happiest people to deal with. I wonder what your experiences are of that. Happy people? I would at one time sort of bus drivers or conductors, but I'm not certain about that anymore. No. Most probably old age pensioners. Jimmy Jones.

0: Ah, that must be the milkman dropping off the milk for the breakfast crew. That signals to me it's time to say thank you for your company. I'll be back at the same time, same place tomorrow. Now, don't forget you can get your request played between 8 and 10 tonight by dialing star 800 or Ipswich 704666. 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So this is Derek Holman saying good night, good morning, and goodbye.
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4: From the Sky News Centre at 6. Hampshire's chief constable says the officers who arrested Henry Nowak before he died in handcuffs have been taken off frontline policing duties. One of the four involved has already resigned. The 18-year-old was falsely accused of racism by his Sikh attacker in Southampton in December, who's since been jailed. Alexis Boones reiterated his apology to the university student's family.
5: When you watch that video, it's a total tragedy. The reason I want to be really clear here today is that we are apologising and have apologised for the fact that Henry was arrested and that he was handcuffed at that time, and we're very sorry for that.
4: MI5 is alleging Chinese spies are targeting UK government and military staff on job websites. A bulletin released by the Five Eyes powers claims they're trying to access classified or sensitive information. Our security and defence editor Deborah Haynes has been looking at the group's warning.
6: It said they place bogus job adverts for foreign policy and defence analysts on platforms like LinkedIn. Candidates are pressured to provide information that isn't in the public domain, with the fake recruiters ultimately hoping to get their hands on privileged information that helps China.
4: Beijing's previously denied spying accusations. A review's found some Jewish patients and staff in the NHS feel the need to hide their religious identity. Lord John Mann, who was tasked with looking into the issue last year, says some are suffering in silence. US actor Shia LaBeouf has pleaded guilty to battery charges after punching people outside a bar in New Orleans in February. He's been ordered to attend an alcohol treatment program. Elon Musk's on course to be the world's first trillionaire. His SpaceX company set a $135 share price as it plans a record-breaking stock market debut. And England's exam regulators warned the threat of pupils using high-tech smart devices to cheat in exams shouldn't be underestimated.

0: Bedside Friend Hospital Radio. It's The Breakfast Show. Mark Healy with you. Kicking off this hour, quite possibly my favourite Queen song from 1981, You're My Best Friend. And you heard Madonna with American Pie before that. Hope you're doing okay. Thank you very much for, firstly, getting up early to listen to the show. And, of course, for tuning in and listening to Hospital Radio. We appreciate it very much. On the way, then, I will play you a classic from ABBA. I've got Tame Impala to play for you. And right now, I think you'll probably recognise this guy.
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0: be, but it's lonely.
1: I mean, let's be honest, you don't just get called the king for any reason, do you? Heartbreak Hotel, it's Elvis on The Breakfast Show here at Hospital Radio Ipswich. Thanks for tuning in. It's Mark Healy with you. Hope you're enjoying the show so far. Some great music still to play for you. Please do stick around. I guarantee that, well, I don't think you'll be disappointed, although we do offer a money-back guarantee. But you won't need that, my friends, I'm sure. Right, A Breakfast Show wouldn't be complete without these guys, would it? And probably my favourite song from ABBA. It's Voulez-Vous on The Breakfast Show here at Hospital Radio. Morning.

What a beautiful record. Tame Impala and Sometimes. It's Hospital Radio. It's The Breakfast Show. Hello, it's Mark with you. Hope you're enjoying the songs that we're playing. Don't forget, you can pick up a copy of our latest patient guide, and all hospital information can be found in the booklet that's available free of charge from any of the nurses on the ward. If you ask them, they will get in touch with us and we will make sure a copy of the latest Hospital Radio guide is sent directly to your bedside, because we're nice like that. Or, of course, you can call us anytime. Leave us a message on our voicemail service by calling star 800 on your Hospedia handset or calling Ipswich 704 666. Leave us a message. Tell us what you're after. If it's a song, maybe we can get it on our request show in the evening between 8 and 10. If it's a copy of the patient guide, we'll whiz one down to you. And if it's just general information or you want to say hello, we're all up for that too. Please do that. Right, let's continue with the music. And this lady is an absolute legend. Dolly Parton now, and Jolene.

Do you know, I do love a charity single that makes it to Christmas number one. And from 2013, it's the Lewisham and Greenwich NHS Choir with the beautiful rendition of A Bridge Over Troubled Water. With a bit of a remix of Coldplay's Fix You, so the track kind of comes together and becomes A Bridge Over You. Sounds fantastic. Brilliant charity single, raised loads of money for the NHS and good causes in 2013. So for that, I applaud you. Welcome to The Breakfast Show. It's Mark Ely with you. I hope the songs are suiting you. There's plenty more where they came from, including on the way in the next 20 minutes or so, I will play you Roxette, a classic George Michael song to play for you. And right now, from her album 1989, which I personally think is probably Taylor Swift's best album, this is one of the best songs, in my opinion, of course. Do love a bit of Taylor Swift, and she's on the Hospital Radio Ipswich Breakfast Show for you right now. This is Style. Enjoy, my friends, enjoy.

What a beauty. Taking us back to the early 90s then, it must have been Love, Roxette. And before that, from her kind of country stroke pop album 1989, the magnificent Taylor Swift on the Hospital Radio Breakfast Show with a track called Style. Right, speaking of style, a group that knows all about style is Blossoms, and they're on the way very soon with Charlemagne. But before we do that, another legend from the pop world, and I think you'll recognise this one.

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love that song. Hospital Radio, The Breakfast Show, plays Blossoms and Charlemagne. Hello, it's Mark with you. How you doing? Breakfast good? What'd you start with? Always curious what people have for breakfast, because I know so many people that have different things, from eggs to cereal. A friend of mine, and this is quite bizarre, has toast, which is perfectly normal for breakfast, but will have jam, peanut butter and Marmite on the same slice. Not normal. Very strange. People have very unusual eating habits, I think it's fair to say. And at breakfast time, there's such a diverse mix of foods that you could possibly have, whether you're hot breakfast, cold breakfast, or good old piece of fruit and a yoghurt, whatever you fancy. You know what? It's all down to you. Have what you like, my friends. It's your breakfast. You have what you like. And while you're eating what you like, drinking what you like, I'll kind of fix the music for you. Or attempt to, anyway. Right, we go back to the 90s now with a classic Take That track. And this is A Million Love Songs on Hospital Radio. Morning.

Your bedside friend, Hospital Radio on The Breakfast Show. Morning, it's Mark with you, with the very young Gary Barlow and an even younger Robbie Williams. Take that there with a million love songs. News headlines on the way very soon. And I will also play you a classic from Lone Star. Now, if you're listening to the show and you think, you know what, I'd like to get in touch with Hospital Radio, you can do so anytime you like. You can interact with us whenever you like. Just give us a call from your Hospedia handset, star 800, Ipswich 704 666. Leave us a message on our voicemail service. It may well be that you'd like to have a request played on our evening request show between 8 and 10. Leave us your details, your song and your request. We'll do our best to get it on the radio for you. You may just want to have a chat, maybe say hello to somebody or let us know about something that's going on locally in your hospital. 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
3: From the Sky News Centre at 7, the head of the police watchdogs urged people not to speculate about the murder of Henry Nowak. It's investigating the way Hampshire officers responded to the student stabbing last year. He was accused of racism and handcuffed as he lay dying. Reform leader Nigel Farage has suggested forces now have an anti-white bias. Here's former chair of the Black Police Association, Leroy Logan.
4: It makes me laugh. And it's a serious thing, and I shouldn't laugh. What does that mean? How can a majority white organisation be anti people that look like them? It's a total contradiction. It's foolishness.
3: Israel and Lebanon have agreed to renew their ceasefire, which the US said is contingent on a complete cessation of attacks from Hezbollah. Israel's ambassador to the US says there'll be consequences if the militia group doesn't comply. Experts say new parents should be given more guidance on the safe use of baby slings. They're calling for better education before people use them. A survey suggests parents generally learned how to use them by reading the manufacturer's instructions from social media or internet blogs. Professor Helen Ball is director of the Durham Infancy and Sleep Centre at the university.
5: Parents aren't very clear about where to find guidance about using things, slings and carriers safely. So we feel as though some national guidance would actually be helpful for parents around the time they have their baby or are buying their first baby carrier.
3: Travellers can expect disruption again today, as the second tube strike of the week's likely to bring some lines to a standstill. It's part of a row with the RMT union about a four-day working week. Aldi remained the UK's cheapest supermarket last month. The consumer champion Which has analysed prices at eight of Britain's biggest food stores. And Sir David Beckham's to receive a star on the Hollywood Walk of Fame. The former England captain will be honoured at a ceremony in LA next week. That's the latest. I'm Imani Rana.

Amazing Anne-Marie on Thursday's Breakfast Show from Hospital Radio. Good morning. It's Mark Healy with you, playing an eclectic mix of music to get you through your bedtime. Now, don't forget, at the moment, we're playing all the big tunes to get you through breakfast, but there is so much to look forward to throughout the day here on your bedside, friend. And in the next 20 minutes or so, I will tell you all about what you can do, how you can get involved in tonight's request show, what's coming up, and of course, most importantly, you hear this? Brand new. It's the Hospital Radio Guide. All the information you need about Ipswich Hospital and, of course, your favourite bedside radio station, from quizzes, pop, general knowledge, all the important questions and special features about some of the presenters you hear. 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Radio is good for that. 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It's free to do so. Leave us your name, the ward that you're on, and we will endeavour to get one down to you as soon as we physically can. And right now, we carry on with great music for Thursday's Breakfast Show. I have got a classic from Bryan Adams on the way. And right now, they don't get much greater than this. Susan Vega and Luca on Hospital Radio. Enjoy, my friends.

wonderful start to this hour and Thursday's breakfast show here at Hospital Radio, the epic Coldplay and talk. Hello, it's Mark Ely with you. How are you doing? You all right? Some great music to play for you. In the next 20 minutes, I will play you Deep Blue Something, that awesome song, ironically, that's all about breakfast at Tiffany's. We're not at Tiffany's, unfortunately, but where else would you find a great mix of eclectic music for Thursday morning? Right here, my friends, that's where you'll find it. And I will play you in the next 20 minutes music from Bryan Adams, I Have Got a Beauty from Cliff Richard, a song from the soundtrack to Ladder 49, and coming up a bit later on in this hour, I will play you a song from the one and only Dido. Do you remember her? She's done a beautiful song called White Flag, and I will play it on The Breakfast Show very soon. Right now, though, we go back to the 70s. Love this song. Haven't heard it in ages, and I don't know why. It's the beautiful Sister Sledge and Lost in Music on Thursday's Breakfast Show here from your bedside friend, Hospital Radio.

What a great song to play on The Breakfast Show. Thursday morning then, here at Hospital Radio. Sister Sledge, Lost in Music. And hopefully you will be immersed in great music, eclectic music, to get you through Thursday. And don't forget, it's all about the request show tonight. Basically, this is where you guys take over the radio. It's 2 hours of the requests and dedications chosen by you guys, the patients and the staff and the guests of Ipswich Hospital. And from 8 o'clock, John Oldborough will be here with the Oldborough Festival. This is a stable, my friends, a stable of hospital radio. John has been here for many, many years. And when we talk about the Oldborough Festival, you might think about fish and chips. Oh, fish and chips. Bit of salt, bit of vinegar on your chips at the side of the at the seaside, watching the boats, watching the tide, the waves crashing in, and listening to, listening and seeing all that Oldborough and the Oldborough Festival has to offer up on the Suffolk coast. But we are talking about a different Oldborough Festival. John Oldborough is here from 8 o'clock tonight, and he's playing, as he has done for many years, your requests and dedications from the wards. If you would like a song on tonight's show, you know what, we'd love you to be a part of it. Give us a call, star 800, from the phone, just beside your bedside. It's free to call us, or you can give us a call on the normal phone. Just pick up any line, your mobile, whatever you like. Ipswich 704 666. All you need to do is leave us a message on our voicemail service. Make sure you speak clearly with your name, your ward, and of course your request. It could be for you, it could be for a visitor that you're expecting tonight, for somebody who's made your stay in hospital that little bit better. You don't really need a reason. Just call us and get your song on the radio. We will do that from 8 o'clock here tonight on Hospital Radio with John Oldborough and the stable that is the Oldborough Festival.

What a tune that is to play for you on The Breakfast Show. It's Hospital Radio, Thursday morning. You're with Mark. Hello. What are you having for your breakfast? Tell me it's not Cocoa Pops and peanut butter. Yes, I know it sounds weird, but that's what my friend at work does. He has Cocoa Pops, my friends, with peanut butter and occasionally a dollop of jam. I mean, come on, that is wrong, isn't it? It's not right. Those two things don't go together, do they? But two things that do go together is Hospital Radio and Tim Ward, who is back this morning, by the way, from 10 o'clock with music from our library. It's basically, Tim has been here for many years, and if there's a hidden track, something, some little gem hidden away somewhere, Tim is going to know where to find it, and he will. He will find it and play it for you from 10 through till 11 today, 60 minutes of some of the best music from our library, and he will do that especially for you. And ironically, I'm just about to play Kylie and Jason, especially for you, on The Breakfast Show. It's Thursday morning. Hello. You're welcome.

your bedside friend, Hospital Radio, Thursday morning's breakfast show. This is Mark Healy playing the tunes while you enjoy your breakfast. From the soundtrack to Ladder 49, starring Jacqueline Phoenix and John Travolta, the amazing Robbie Robertson and Shine Your Light. If you've not seen that film, you need to get it in your life and probably have a box of tissues on standby. It's an emotional one, but it's a good one. Right, news headlines on the way at the top of the hour. And don't forget, this afternoon, Derek is back from 7 with another stretch. Great music from the Hospital Radio Library. And Chris Thorne here from 1 with the lunchtime jukebox to get you through your sandwiches, wee soup, whatever you're having. Loads of great friends here at Hospital Radio playing great music throughout the day to entertain you for a Thursday. And I continue with some more great music. There's so much, I just don't know how we're going to squeeze it all in, but we'll try. And right now, Deep Blue Something. This is the amazing Breakfast at Tiffany's on Hospital Radio.

absolute classic. The Archies and Sugar Sugar on Thursday's Breakfast Show here at Hospital Radio. See, I told you we had an eclectic mix of music. Now, don't forget, it's all about you guys. Tonight from 8, John Oldbury is here with the Oldbury Festival. It's basically 2 hours of the songs chosen by you guys. The staff, the friends, the patients and everybody at Ipswich Hospital. You can get in touch now by calling us on star 800. Leave us a message with your name, your request. And of course, if there's a dedication, leave that too. And from 8 o'clock tonight, John and the team will play all of your requests in full live at your bedside. There's lots going on today for Thursday, to be fair with you. Derek's here with another stretch from 7. If you like your 80s music, Stu's here with another 80s mix from 6. And Patrick Ede, a gentle breeze to get you through the afternoon from 4. Lots to look forward to here on your bedside, friend. News headlines on the way on the hour as well. And right now, from his album, Desert Serenade, or Painted Desert Serenade, I should say, this is the lovely Joshua Caddison and Jesse. Don't forget then, your latest Hospital Radio guide and hospital information booklet is available. 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

What a beautiful song. Joshua Caddison and Jesse on your Bedside Friendlies Hospital Radio. Thursday's breakfast show. You're with Mark. Don't forget, Tim is on the way from 10 o'clock this morning with another edition of The Library. And then Bob's here with Hospital Radio Country from 11 o'clock. Why would you want to be anywhere else? I mean, you really wouldn't, would you? I'm sure you wouldn't. Right, we will do one more song for this hour, taking us up to the news headlines from the album Life for Rent. It's been a while since I've played this one on the radio. The beautiful Dido now. And one of my favourite songs from her, although it will make me cry because it makes me think of an old relationship of years gone by. So roll out the tissues as we play White Flag.

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3: From the Sky News Centre at 8, the man who represented the family of murdered teenager Stephen Lawrence says Nigel Farage is talking nonsense following Henry Novak's death. The 18-year-old was arrested as he lay dying in Southampton in December, falsely accused of racial abuse by his Sikh murderer. The Reform UK leader claims there's anti-white prejudice in the police. Barrister Michael Mansfield says he's wrong.
4: What is shocking is that we have not grasped the real nettle here. You don't treat everybody the same. That's the whole point. We are a diverse, integrated nation of many, many different sources. They can't all be treated the same.
3: The police watchdog chief's urging people to stop speculating about Henry's murder. Israel and Lebanon have agreed a renewed ceasefire deal, but it's reliant on Hezbollah stopping their attacks across the region. Iranian leaders say they won't agree to end the conflict unless a ceasefire also covers Lebanon. Intelligence services are warning China is using job sites like LinkedIn to get access to sensitive information. MI5 says Beijing's targeting government and military staff with bogus job vacancies. Hundreds of women with ovarian cancer are due to be offered a new treatment after it was approved for NHS use in England. A significant proportion with the disease are not diagnosed until it's at a later stage, meaning it's harder to treat. Victoria Clare from the charity Overcome says this is game-changing.
5: This treatment gives hope and quality of life and length of life to people at point of platinum resistance. So when the treatments that are available previously were just not working. But also, it actually gives hope to the whole community.
3: One in three employers are likely to make staff redundancies by the start of 2027. The conciliation service ACAS says bigger companies are more likely to lay off employees than smaller firms are. And former England captain Sir David Beckham's to be honoured with a star on the Hollywood Walk of Fame. A special ceremony will take place next week. That's the latest. I'm Imani Rana.

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It's Mark Healy with you on The Breakfast Show. 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

0: welcome to Thursday's Breakfast Show. It's Mark Healy with you. I hope you're doing okay. We are playing some great music to entertain you for a few hours this morning. And I think you'll agree, it's quite an eclectic mix. We've got pretty much something for everybody. If you've not heard your favourite song yet, there's a good chance it's on the way before we say goodbye at the end of the show. Now, here's a bit of trivia for you. What happens once a year in Suffolk, but once a week on Hospital Radio Ipswich? That's going to test you on a Thursday morning. The answer is on the way in just a few minutes' time. Stick around while we play some more great music here on your bedside friend is Hospital Radio Ipswich.
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Mark on the Breakfast Show with you. 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Don't forget then, at lunchtime, 1 o'clock today, Chris Thorne is here with the Lunchtime Jukebox. 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

0: Some of the best music around. It's your bedside friend. It's Hospital Radio Ipswich on a Thursday morning. Now, don't forget, from 8 o'clock this evening, it's all about the songs chosen by you guys, the patients and the staff of Ipswich Hospital. John Oldborough is here with the team as he presents the Oldborough Festival for your Thursday evening, 8 through till 10, 2 hours of your requests and dedications from the ward. And if you'd like to request one of those songs, you can do so any time of the day by calling us from your Hospedia handset, star 800 free of charge, or 704 666. Leave a message on the voicemail service with your name, your request, your dedication, and then tune in to John and the team with the Oldborough Festival tonight on your bedside friend from 8 o'clock.
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Not only do you have a bio and some pictures so you can put a face to the name of the voices here at Hospital Radio Ipswich, but there's quizzes and, of course, the latest schedule for you to keep up to date with all your favourite shows. 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Just let us know where you are, where you're listening, and where you're located on the ward, and we'll do our best to get a copy to you as soon as possible. It's Hospital Radio Ipswich.

0: Thursday's breakfast show. It's Mark Healy with you on Hospital Radio Ipswich. The request show is on tonight, then with John Olbra and the Olbra Festival. If you'd like to request a song on John's show, why not get in touch with us now? You can leave a message on our voicemail service. This is the number you need. 01473 704 666. It's 6666 on the internal phone line, or you can send us a message via our website at hri.org.uk. The request show this evening, the Olbra Festival returns with John Olbra, and you could have your song played from 8 through till 10 this evening.
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3: From the Sky News Centre at 9. Hampshire's Chief Constable says the officers who arrested Henry Novak before he died in handcuffs have been taken off frontline policing duties. One of the four involved has already resigned. The 18-year-old was falsely accused of racism by his Sikh attacker in Southampton in December, who's since been jailed. Alexis Boones reiterated his apology to the university student's family.
4: When you watch that video, it's a total tragedy. The reason I want to be really clear here today is that we are apologising and have apologised for the fact that Henry was arrested and that he was handcuffed at that time, and we're very sorry for that.
3: Meanwhile, the police watchdog's urging people not to speculate over the murder, saying discussing it risks prejudicing the investigation. The Prime Minister's Chief Secretary, Darren Jones, told Peter Mandelson he was so sorry following his sacking as UK ambassador to the US. Messages between the two men have been leaked to The Spectator. Mr. Jones's messages weren't included in a tranche of documents about the peer's appointment, which were released this week. Chief Secretary to the Treasury, Lucy Rigby, admits the texts leave her feeling not great.
5: Darren has been clear how he feels about this entire episode, how he feels about Jeffrey Epstein's victims. And I think he's asked himself some quite serious questions about what's happened.
3: Hundreds of women will be offered a new drug for hard-to-treat ovarian cancer. It's been approved for NHS use, the first new treatment for the disease in 20 years. The White House says Israel and Lebanon have agreed to implement a renewed ceasefire. Donald Trump's been frustrated about ongoing hostilities, which have put an Iran peace deal at risk. Elon Musk's on course to be the world's first trillionaire. His SpaceX company set a $135 share price, which would be the largest initial public sale in history. And world number one Arina Sabalenka says she wants to quit tennis after her shock French Open exit. She was beaten by Diana Schneider in their quarter final. That's the latest. I'm Imani Rana.

I'm Stephen Foster, and welcome to another edition of Album Tracking. This time round, we take you back to the 1970s and pick tracks from classic albums like this one from Tapestry by Carole King, I Feel the Earth Move.

opening this edition of Album Tracking on HRI, Carole King. That's the first song from her classic LP, Tapestry, came out in 1971, one of the biggest selling albums of all time. One of the most successful British groups throughout the 1970s were 10cc. Formed in Manchester, they came up with a string of hit singles and a collection of fine albums, including the original soundtrack, released in 1975. It contained this track, written by Graham Gouldman and Eric Stewart, Blackmail.

that NCC then joined three UK number one singles in the 1970s, starting with Rubber Bullets, then we had I'm Not In Love, and finally Dreadlock Holiday. I'm Not In Love, taken from that album, the original soundtrack, and from the LP, a song called Blackmail, here on Hospital Radio Ipswich. Let's play some music for you now from the Eagles and one of many classic albums that they released in the 1970s. This really was the big one, Hotel California. This is the final song, The Last Resorts.

By then, Joe Walsh was in the ranks. The Eagles, an album they recorded in 1976, Hotel California. And that's the final song on the LP, The Last Resort, here on Hospital Radio Ipswich. Talking of 1976, that's when Stevie Wonder released a double album, Songs in the Key of Life. He even put together a four-track EP, which came free with the double album. He really was prolific in the 1970s, and arguably this is his finest album, Songs in the Key of Life. It opens with Love's in Need of Love Today.

And the message in that song as relevant today as it was when it first came out in 1976. Love's in Need of Love Today from Stevie Wonder's double album, Songs in the Key of Life, which gave us hit singles like I Wish, Sir Duke, Isn't She Lovely's on there as well, although Stevie Wonder's rendition wasn't a hit over here. It did reach the charts courtesy of another singer called David Parton. There's also As on there and Another Star. So much great material on Songs in the Key of Life. Not a duff track on the album, which of course means it is a classic album. No one can take that away from Stevie Wonder. He made so many great records in the 1970s, following on from his very successful career in the 1960s. This is Stephen Foster on Hospital Radio Ipswich. We are celebrating the album. The program's called Album Tracking, and today we're looking at some classic albums from the 1970s. Next up, Fleetwood Mac.

Supertramp from 1979's Breakfast in America, by far their biggest selling album, Goodbye Stranger, here on Hospital Radio Ipswich. Here's a song from Bob Dylan's Blood on the Tracks album, If You See Her, Say Hello.

Bob Dylan, If You See Her, Say Hello, from his LP Blood on the Tracks. This is album tracking on Hospital Radio Ipswich, from one superstar named Bob to another. Bob Marley and the Wailers, Waiting in Vain.

widely regarded as the finest reggae album of all time. Bob Marley and the Wailers, Exodus, the title of the LP, issued in June 1977. It included that song, Waiting in Vain, as well as many others that have become very well known. And of course, that appears on the biggest selling Bob Marley and the Wailers album, Legends, which is a compilation of all his finest moments. This is Hospital Radio Ipswich doing some album tracking for you, looking at some of the classic albums released in the 1970s. For my next selection for you, I've gone back to 1971, and this album remains, all these years later, the finest ever made by The Who. Who's next? This is the full-length version of Won't Get Fooled Again.

The Who from Who's Next, Won't Get Fooled Again from 1971. That was very much The Who's masterpiece. 2 years later, Pink Floyd's masterpiece was released in 1973, Dark Side of the Moon, and from it, Time. That's it from me for another edition of Album Tracking. We'll do it again very soon on Hospital Radio Ipswich. Thank you for your company.

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3: From the Sky News Centre at 10. Two men have been charged after trouble in Southampton over the murder of Henry Novak. One's accused of assaulting a police officer and another faces violent disorder charges. There'd been protests in the city over the case, in which the student was handcuffed as he lay dying because his attacker falsely claimed racial abuse. Baroness Faulkner, the former head of the Equalities Watchdog, says it's important that's investigated.
4: Periodically we get cases that feel intuitively deeply unfair. And I think it's profoundly important that the public continues to have confidence in the police and other public authorities.
3: Text messages between Cabinet Minister Darren Jones and Peter Mandelson have been published by The Spectator. Sir Keir Starmer's top aide said to have consoled the former US ambassador after he was sacked over his links to Jeffrey Epstein. A new drug's been approved for use on the NHS for women with ovarian cancer. It's hoped hundreds of patients with the most severe cases could benefit. There's a warning the Chinese state's using recruitment sites such as LinkedIn to access sensitive information. MI5 says Beijing is posting fake job ads targeting government and military staff. England cricket captain Ben Stokes says the time for talking is over as the test team returns to action for the first time since their Ashes humiliation. The first test of the summer begins at Lord's against New Zealand this morning. Stokes remains as captain after surviving a review of their 4-1 defeat against Australia. He knows it's time to put things right.
5: Words are very, very easy to say, but I guess we're at the point now where it doesn't really matter what we say because we're so close to the games and the series starting that it all gets forgotten when the first ball gets bowled, and that's what everything will get based on if we win or if we lose.
3: And Elon Musk could become the world's first trillionaire next week. His SpaceX company is expected to sell over 500 million shares for around £100 each when it debuts on the stock market. That's the latest. I'm Imani Rana.

This is Hospital Radio Ipswich. It's your bedside friend, and it's another edition of The Library. Once again, here I am, your host, as I take you around. Sounds big, doesn't it? Around. Into, perhaps, is a better word. Into our record library, full of absolute treasures. And each time I join you with this little look at the library, I choose a theme. And the theme of this is quite simple. Country music.

Your feet are in LA, but your mind's on Tennessee. That makes you a country boy, according to Glen Campbell. And welcome to The Library, which deals exclusively this time round with country music.

before she came to see him one last time. Oh, and we all wondered if she would. And it kept running through my mind. This time, he's over her for good.

Can you tell the little scratches there? That proves that we're still playing vinyl records here on Hospital Radio Ipswich. Indeed, our library is still built to accommodate loads and loads of vinyl. There's lots of treasures in there, particularly in the country section. It takes up, I don't know, must take up, 10 to 15% of the whole of the shelves. There's lots of vinyl records. And then, of course, we've complemented that in later years with CDs and some digital downloads. So it's country music that we're featuring on the programme today. And for my inspiration, I've gone to the Country Music Association. They are the people that every year have a series of awards for their industry, and they award the entertainer, the male vocalist and the female vocalist of the year, and they also nominate their favourite song. So that's proven to be the inspiration. This isn't a countdown. I can't possibly cover the lot. They started in 68, I think, and they've been going on since 1968 with four awards or more each time, and then, of course, they've got songwriters and they've got videos and all sorts of other things. But I use those four categories is the inspiration, and I hope you'll enjoy your country music over this hour or so. And of course, country music spawns so many different styles, doesn't it? As already demonstrated, first off was Glen Campbell. Did you know Glen Campbell was chosen by John Wayne to play alongside him in a film? I didn't, but he did. He was an actor as well as a singer-songwriter, and of course he's had huge numbers of hits over the years. There's a perhaps lesser-known one, but it was sort of right, Country Boy, for you if you're a country boy or a country girl. Glen Campbell from the sort of 1970s era, and then from a similar era but maybe coming towards the end of his time, George Jones, who has a very distinctive old-style country voice and was probably better known for his stormy, wild lifestyle, which included, I think, quite a controversial marriage to, of all people, Tammy Wynette. And She Stopped Loving Him Today was the title of the George Jones song that you just heard. And as if to underline country music's potential to show diversity, here's the modern sound of country. Taylor Swift on Hospital Radio Ipswich.

So, diversity with a capital D. That was Taylor Swift, who's one of the new names of country music. She was Female Vocalist of the Year in 2009. Or is it 2009? I'll leave you to make your own decision on that. And what you've heard already, He Stopped Loving Her Today was the country song for 2 years running in 1980 and 81. And Glen Campbell was the Entertainer of the Year in country music way back in 1968. We're out west with the library today.

That's nice, isn't it? It's called One Step Up. You're listening to Kenny Chesney, who's been one of the later big names on the new country scene. He was Entertainer of the Year, according to the Country Music Association, in 2004, 2006, 2007, and 2008. I think they quite like him, don't you?

And if you think you know his name, he got on the pages of the tabloids because he had a really short marriage to Renee Zellweger. I think it lasted 4 months or something. There was another library recently when I was talking about Bridget Jones. All seems to curiously go around in circles, doesn't it? The Country Music Library continues with Lynn Anderson in her Rose Garden.

Wonderful stuff. The great Lynn Anderson, and that was Rose Garden, which was very much her signature tune. She was a country artist from the sort of mid-60s, but didn't really get that sort of real success that your Tammy Wynettes and your Dolly Partons came up with. A bit of a, again, like so many of these country singers, a bit of a troubled private life that maybe just took the edge off things. But that was certainly the record that made it for her in the early 1970s, Rose Garden by Lynn Anderson. And according to the awards, well, what did Lynn do? I can tell you that Lynn Anderson was the female vocalist of the year in 1971, very much on the strength, I think, of that particular single. You're listening to The Library, it's Hospital Radio Ipswich, and my goodness me, this is fun, isn't it? Well, it is if that track was to play well. That was meant to be a nice little introduction into the Dixie Chicks, who sprung onto the scene in the mid-1990s. Let's see if they're going to be sensible and play nicely.

doesn't seem like it, does it? That's a great shame. I was going to play you there the Dixie Chicks and There's Your Trouble, because the Dixie Chicks are particularly striking trio of young ladies who sprung onto the scene, as I say, in the 1990s, and I thought that was the track to play you. As they don't want to sing it, we'll go for Wide Open Spaces instead.

making the sound of bluegrass commercially accessible. That was the Dixie Chicks. Marty McGuire, Emily Robertson and Natalie Maines. They are the Dixie Chicks. Not big fans of George W. Bush because they issued that single, didn't they? That was meant to be very critical of him. But they're sticking to sort of neutral territory without getting into all the politics of it. That was Wide Open Spaces from the album of the same name. And There's Your Trouble was a big single from that. But they didn't want to sing that, so that's up to them, isn't it? There was then, in the 80s and 90s, a plethora, if that's the right word, of young ladies that burst onto the country music scene. And their music was seen as so commercially popular that they were quite quickly regarded as just sort of routine pop stars. I'm talking about your Trisha Yearwoods, your Martina McBrides, Pam Tillis, Alison Krauss, Mary Chase and Chapin Carpenter. And there's so many of them to play. I can't squeeze them all in to this edition of the library. I can just select one or two. Who shall I pick? Shall I shut my eyes? Hang on a minute and stick a pin in? Oh, no, that would hurt the lady concerned, wouldn't it? Try this one, then. Female Entertainer of the Year and Vocalist of the Year for the Country Music Association from 1984 through to 1987. This is Reba McEntire.

0: The weather forecast, according to Garth Brooks, is not good. Lots of thunder and lightning as the thunder rolls. Before that, Reba McEntire, If You See Him, was the album from which we took Forever Love. Reba McEntire's only been outsold as a female country artist by Shania Twain. And Garth Brooks has since stopped performing, which is a great shame, because he was, and still is, one of the biggest selling stars to come out of America of all styles of music. And at one point had even outsold Michael Jackson. And now he has to look back on the Country Hall of Fame to realise that he was such a big name, but is no longer, because of his self-imposed departure, I suppose, from the musical scene. But that was Garth Brooks, who figured as the Entertainer of the Year from 1991 through to 1998, as far as the awards for country music were concerned. Let's slip back in time now to more traditional country and western music, as performed here by Don Williams.
1: Coffee black, cigarette, start this day like all the rest. First thing every morning that I do is start missing you.

country music's male vocalist of the year in 1978, and then hugely, hugely popular here on Hospital Radio Ipswich. Oh, we did not have requests for him throughout the 1980s. Don Williams there, from the very best of Don Williams. He did have crossover hits in the British and American charts as well. You may recall I Recall a Gypsy Woman, which was, I think, his biggest hit here in this country. The story I always tell of Don Williams, if you know me well, you go, oh, no, here he goes with that story again. But I've got to tell you, because you may not have heard this before. A long time ago, we used to do concerts live from what was then the Gaumont, which is now the Regent. And we'd have a presenter at the studio here and a presenter down there at the Gaumont. And I was chosen to do the presenting up in the sort of projector room at the cinema there, which doubled up as a live auditorium, for when Don Williams came. And we set up and we had the half an hour of the support act. And there I was saying, ladies and gentlemen, coming up any minute now will be Don Williams live on Hospital Radio. And bear in mind, he was very, very popular then. It was all building up to a crescendo, and suddenly, the music system went dead. We had no feed from the people, you know, the technicians on the stage. We asked a few questions, and then at the last minute, we were told Don Williams doesn't understand Hospital Radio. He doesn't want you to hear this concert. So, actually, if you thought he sounded quite a nice old boy, I've probably painted a completely different picture there. So we never did broadcast it. We just had half an hour of the support act, and then me and my colleagues, the engineers that set things up for Hospital Radio, we couldn't unpack because he was still doing his stage act. We had to go down the county hall and have a couple of pints. Every cloud has a silver lining, I suppose.

0: for what the cowgirls do. What did the cowgirls do? Well, we haven't got time to stop and talk about that. I've got to tell you that it was Vince Gill, who was one of those artists really credited with changing country into the new country feel in Nashville into the 90s. He dominated the 90s. He was male vocalist of the year for 5 years running. And in two of those 5 years, he was also deemed entertainer of the year. And he plays every instrument under the sun, so he's often in demand with other country singers to do duets and play in bands and what have you. So he's a really, really successful guy, and he always looks a decent bloke as well when you see him on the television. Vince Gill, and that was from his album Where Love Finds You. Where does love find you right now? I hope comfortably enough whilst you're stuck in hospital, but nevertheless you have this trip round the library, our treasured library at Hospital Radio Ipswich, and we're two-thirds of the way through, in fact we're nearly three-quarters of the way through this edition of the programme, which is featuring country music. Country old, country new, and country with spouses singing. Two songs here, from the wife and first of all the husband.
1: Used to chase that boy home from school. We called him Freckled Face, a red-headed fool. He was different. He wasn't cool like

0: think that's a fabulous track from her album Breathe. That was Faith Hill, The Way You Love Me. And before that, her husband, Tim McGraw. We know him as Tim McGraw. He was born Sam McGraw, but renamed himself after the famous Hospital Radio Ipswich presenter, Tim Ward.
1: Does that say that, really?
0: And marital harmony doesn't come much better than being male vocalist of the year in the same year as your wife becomes female vocalist of the year in the Country Music Association. That was the year 2000.

0: think it's time for me to
1: Well, what a program. I've enjoyed this, you know, but we've left out so much. We have managed to squeeze in, though, the winner of either the Male Vocalist or the Entertainer of the Year title for the last 4 years. That was Brad Paisley, and Me Neither. But no time for Behind Closed Doors. I was going to play Charlie Rich with that great from the 70s. And we didn't have time for people like Trisha Yearwood, George Strait, Martina McBride, Carrie Underwood. Oh, there's too many. I tell you what, I'm going to have to do another library around the subject of new and traditional country music. But if you thought I'd left out Alan Jackson, I've left the honour of the last record to him.

Alan Jackson, with the song that won the Country Music Awards Song of the Year in 2002. And if you listen to the lyrics, you'll know why. It needs no further explanation from me. Well, what a wonderful little selection, if I say so myself, of country music. I've thoroughly enjoyed the last hour. Look out for many more editions of The Library with myself here on Bedside Channel Radio. And you never know, I may just keep my little promise that I made a few moments ago of doing another featuring the world of country music. This has been The Library. This has been Tim Ward. From me now, goodbye.

0: to speculate about the murder of Henry Novak. It's investigating the way Hampshire officers responded to the student stabbing last year. He was accused of racism and handcuffed as he lay dying. Reform leader Nigel Farage has suggested forces now have an anti-white bias. Here's former chair of the Black Police Association, Leroy Logan.
1: It makes me laugh. And it's a serious thing, and I shouldn't laugh. What does that mean? How can a majority white organisation be anti people that look like them? It's a total contradiction. It's foolishness.
0: Hezbollah has rejected the US-backed ceasefire between Lebanon and Israel. An end to fighting relies on the militant group halting its attacks. New leaked WhatsApp messages reveal the Prime Minister's top aide reached out to Peter Mandelson after he was sacked from his role as ambassador to the US. Darren Jones told the peer he was so sorry about the decision. The government's accepted a number of recommendations to tackle anti-Semitism in the NHS, including a ban on political badges at work. A report by Labour peer John Mann also says there should be mandatory anti-Semitism training rolled out within 6 months. Lord Mann says it's a common sense approach.
2: Why would somebody in their employer's time dealing with patients want to be pushing their politics? Express them in your private life, but don't use the NHS to do it. Indeed, do it as yourself. Don't try and suggest the NHS is associated.
0: A breakthrough drug is being offered to hundreds of women with ovarian cancer. It's the first new treatment for the disease to be added to the NHS in more than 20 years. And England's Test cricket summer is just getting underway at Lord's as they take on New Zealand. Emilio Gay is opening the batting on his England Test debut, while Gus Atkinson has been given the nod ahead of Sonny Baker in the bowling attack. That's the latest. I'm Imani Rana.

Alan Jackson, starting off this hour of the Hospital Radio Show's Country Programme. I'm Peter Green with you for the next 50 minutes or so. And that was Clear Chasing That Neon Rainbow from the Essential Alan Jackson Collection. Let's keep some great music going, shall we, with Anne Murray and a classic, Snowbird.

0: and Murray and Snowbird. Let's take a look through the Almanac of Country Music, shall we? The idea of country music. We dropped on the letter S, and it's brought up Red Servine. Red Servine, born in Charleston, West Virginia, as Woodrow Wilson Red Servine. And here's one of his hits, Teddy Bear.
1: I was on the outskirts of a little southern town, trying to reach my destination before the sun went down. The old CB was blaring away on channel 19 when there came a little boy's voice on the radio line. And he said, "Breaker 19, is anyone there? Come on back, truckers, and talk to Teddy Bear." Well, I keyed the mic and I said, "You got it, Teddy Bear." And the little boy's voice came back on the air. "Appreciate the break. Who we got on that end?" I told him my handle, and then he began. "Now, I'm not supposed to bother you fellas out there. Mom says you're busy and for me to stay off there. But you see, I get lonely and it helps to talk. 'Cause that's about all I can do. I'm crippled and I can't walk." I came back and told him to fire up that mic, and I'd talk to him as long as he liked. "This was my dad's radio," the little boy said, "but I guess it's mine and Mom's now, 'cause my daddy's dead. Dad had a wreck about a month ago. He was trying to get home in a blinding snow. Mom has to work now to make ends meet, and I'm not much help with my two crippled feet. She says not to worry, that we'll make it all right, but I hear her crying sometimes late at night. You know, there's one thing I want more than anything else to see. Oh, I know you guys are too busy to bother with me, but you see, my dad used to take me for rides when he was home. But I guess that's all over now since my daddy's gone." Not one breaker came on the old CB as that little crippled boy talked with me. I tried hard to swallow a lump that just wouldn't stay down as I thought about my boy back in Greenville town. Dad was going to take Mom and me with him later on this year. Well, I remember him saying, "Someday this old truck will be yours, Teddy Bear. But I know I'll never get to ride an 18-wheeler again. But this old base will keep me in touch with all my trucker friends. Teddy Bear's going to back on out now and leave you alone, 'cause it's about time for Mom to come home. But you give me a shout when you're passing through, and I'll sure be happy to come back to you." Well, I came back and I said, "Before you go, 1010, what's your home 20, little CB friend?" Well, he gave me his address and I didn't once hesitate, 'cause this hot load of freight is just gonna have to wait. I turned that truck around on a dime and headed straight for Jackson Street, 229. And as I rounded the corner, oh, I got one heck of a shock. 18-wheelers were lined up for three city blocks. Well, I guess every driver for miles around had caught Teddy Bear's call. And that little crippled boy was having a ball. For as fast as one driver would carry him in, another would carry him to his truck and take off again. Well, you better believe I took my turn at riding Teddy Bear. And then I carried him back in and put him down in his chair. And buddy, if I never live to see happiness again, I want you to know I saw it that day in the face of that little man. We took up a collection for him before his mama got home, and each driver said goodbye, and then they were all gone. He shook my hand with a mile-long grin and said, "So long, trucker. I'll catch you again." Yeah, I hit that interstate with tears in my eyes. And I turned on the radio and I got another surprise. "Breaker 19," came a voice on the air. "Just one word of thanks from Mama Teddy Bear. We wish each and every one a special prayer for you, 'cause you just made my little boy's dream come true. I'll sign off now before I start to cry. May God ride with you. 10-4. And goodbye.
0: Red Savine and Teddy Bear from 1976. Let's keep the oldies going, shall we, with Jim Reeves' version of Charmaine.
2: I wonder why you keep me waiting.

Faith Hill from the film The Pearl Harbor, and that's the love theme, There You'll Be, from 2007. Now let's take a look at the trip around the world, shall we? Start off with UK, and we've got some great songs from the UK, some UK country artists, and this is from The Wandering Hearts. They're a local, obviously, a country group from England, and we'll go start with them with Burning Bridges. Then after that, we're going to go to Australia.

Fiona Hagen and Diane from Ireland. Now we get on the old boat or the train, whatever you want to do, and go to Australia. Takes us a long while. To the sunny Kelgos and Green and Gold.

The Sunny Cowgirls from Australia and Green and Gold. Let's take a look at an album, shall we? A classic country album, and we find New Harvest First Gathering. It's the 18th solo studio album by Dolly Parton. It was released in February 1977 on the 14th by RCA Victor. It's a significant for being Parton's first self-produced album, as well as her first effort aimed specifically at the pop market. In addition to her own compositions, Parton included the Temptations classic My Girl, sung as the gender-neutral My Love, and Your Love Has Lifted Me Up Higher and Higher, originally as a Jackie Wilson hit, and Applejack, featuring an all-star backing lineup, including Roy Acuff, Kitty Wells, Johnny Wright, Chet Atkins, and Minnie Pearl. Here she is, with the first album track from that album, Light of a Clear Blue Morning.

Dom and Rio, we meet in the middle. Before that, Alabama and Love in the First Degree. Two country rock tracks there for you. Now we go back to the vault, and Bobby Bear had a hit, an album in 1986 entitled, I'll find the track, it's entitled Bobby Bear Ain't Got Nothing to Lose. And here he is with a track called, on here we've got the track for you, which I can find out what it is, Bobby Bear, Candle in the Wind.

Brooks and Dunn and Boots Scootin' Boogie. Let's slow the mood down a bit, shall we? For John Michael Montgomery and I Love the Way You Love Me.

John Michael Montgomery and I Love the Way You Love Me. Well, the time's caught up with us already. It's time for us to say goodbye. I'll leave with Karen Waldrop and I've Got That Kind of Time.

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3: From the Sky News Centre at midday, the Prime Minister accused Elon Musk.

0: deal depended on the Iran-backed militia group stopping its attack on Israel. A review suggested NHS staff shouldn't wear political badges at work or wear their uniform to marches. Lord John Mann says his inquiry into anti-Semitism in the health service found Jewish staff commonly feel ostracised. MI5's alleging Chinese spies are targeting UK government and military staff on job websites. A bulletin released by intelligence alliance the Five Eyes powers says they're trying to access classified or sensitive information. Our security and defence editor Deborah Haynes has been looking at the group's warning.
1: They said they place bogus job ads for foreign policy and defence analysts like LinkedIn. Candidates are pressured to provide information that isn't in the public domain, with the fake recruiters ultimately hoping to get their hands on privileged information that helps China.
0: Beijing's previously denied accusations of spying. A retailer has announced that it will refund shoppers who take back their used tents. Decathlon says it's launching the scheme to stop people abandoning them at festival campsites. And Emilio Gay's first innings as an England Test cricketer lasted just 25 minutes as he fell for 8 runs on his debut against New Zealand. A short time ago, the players were taken off due to rain, with England on 24 for 1 at Lord's. That's the latest. I'm Imani Rana.

Yes, that's the theme from music from the 1970 film Love Story, which starred Ally McCraw and Ryan O'Neill. Music was played there by Henry Mancini and his orchestra. On today's show, all of our recordings are going to be songs that were featured in films, but not musical films. They were either all used within a drama for a bit of light relief or just played over the opening or closing credits. Our first song was a 1966 hit for Cher, but it's a Nancy Sinatra version that we're going to play. It was that version that was featured in a Quentin Tarantino film in 2003. The song, Bang Bang. But what was the film?

Yes, that's Nancy Sinatra with Bang Bang. The film? The film was Kill Bill, Volume 1, that starred Uma Thurman. I think what we'll do is we'll make the rest of the show a little bit of a quiz. Before playing each track, I'll tell you the artist and the year of the film and the stars of the film. And whilst the song plays, you see if you can remember what film that track was in. Yeah. So, the next one is a French song. It won the Academy Award for Best Song in 2004. The film starred Steve McQueen and Faye Dunaway. The song is sung by Noel Harrison. But what's the film?

Yes, the windmills of your mind. That was from the Thomas Crown Affair. Remember that one? Right. A song now that was featured in another Quentin Tarantino film. It was from 1992. The film starred Tim Roth and Chris Penn. The song was written by Jerry Rafferty, and it was sung by a group called Steeler's Wheel, which was a group that Jerry Rafferty formed with some of his former school friends. The song stuck in the middle with you. But what's the film?

Stuck in the Middle with You, yeah. Well, you know what that was from? It's Reservoir Dogs. Do you remember that? Yeah, I think that was played while they were all sitting around debating who they were going to bump off next. Okay, one of my favourite records now, this is a singer is Julie London, and the song, Cry Me a River. It was first featured in a 1956 rock and roll film that starred Jane Mansfield. The film made stars of a number of pop stars, such as the Platters, Gene Vincent, Eddie Cochran, and Little Richard, who sung the title track. That should give you a clue. So, what's the film?

Julie London, Cry Me a River. Yeah, the film, you may have guessed from the fact that I told you that Little Richard sung the title track, was The Girl Can't Help It. I remember seeing the film when I was probably about 15, and it's a film I've always remembered. Apparently, it also made a big impact on John Lennon. He was watching Eddie Cochran in the film, and that inspired him to become a guitarist, a rock guitarist and a singer. So, yeah. I remember seeing that on... not that long ago, a few months ago, on one of those old satellite TV channels that plays the old films, and I remember it with great fondness. That, it seemed rubbish when I watched it the other month. There you are. Hospital radio favourite now, the singer is Matt Munro. The film, a 1969 movie starring Michael Caine. What's the film?

Mac Monroe. On days like these. Yes, that was from the original Italian Job. It was famous not only for that great song by Quincy Jones and Don Black, but for the Michael Caine quote. Yeah, you know it. You're only supposed to blow the bloody doors off. A song now from Bette Midler. This is from a comedy drama that Bette Midler starred in 1988. She also sings the song, "Wind Beneath My Wings." What's the film?

Yes, that song's always associated with Bette Midler now, isn't it? But it was first recorded by Roger Whittaker. Bette Midler's version was from the film Beaches. Yeah, get that one. All right. Hal David and Burt Bacharach song now, and it's our first song that we're going to feature from a cowboy film. The film was 2003. It starred Paul Newman and Robert Redford.

The singer is BJ Thomas. The song Raindrops Keep Falling on My Head. The film. Yeah, the film was Butch Cassidy and the Sundance Kid. Right. We're going to have a couple of Bond movie songs now. The first one is comes from the first Bond film not to star Sean Connery. So that should give you a clue. The singer is Louis Armstrong. The film was made in 1969. So what's the film?

Yes, the film starred George Lazenby and Diana Rigg. So that should help you. It was Her Majesty's On Her Majesty's Secret Service. Right. Our second Bond film was made in 1977. It was the third outing as Bond for Roger Moore. The singer is Carly Simon. The song? Nobody does it better.

Carly Simon, Nobody Does It Better, and it's from the Bond film The Spy Who Loved Me. Music there was written by Marvin Hamlisch. A song now from a Tom Hanks movie. The movie was made in 1986. It's sung by an American band that was formed in 1978. There's no particular reason for their name. They called themselves Berlin, apart from the fact they just wanted to sound European. I think that it was European bands were all the rage at the time in the States. The song, Take My Breath Away. What was the film?

Yes, that was featured in the film Top Gun. Tom Hanks. Right. Dustin Hoffman is the star of our next movie we're going to feature. It was made in 1967. It won an Oscar for a co-star, Anne Bancroft. The song was written by Paul Simon with his mate, well, he sings it here, with his mate Art Garfunkel. The song, Mrs. Robinson.

0: Simon and Garfunkel, Mrs. Robinson. Yeah, so what was the film? Yeah, it's The Graduate. It won an Oscar for Best Director. We're going to have a Monty Python song now. This was written by Eric Idle. It's been used in a number of Python ventures, including the musical Spamalot. But what was the film it was first featured in? Can you remember?
1: Some things in life are bad. They can really make you mad. Other things just make you swear and curse. When you're chewing on life's gristle,

Yes, the main singer there, of course, was Michael Palin from the Pythons, and that was first aired in the Python film Life of Brian, a very controversial film. Yeah. A song now from a film that starred Audrey Hepburn. Audrey Hepburn herself was no great singer, and although she appears to be singing this particular song that we're going to play in the film, and the song is always associated with her in the film, I think it could well have been dubbed by another singer. I've chosen not to play her version, mainly because I couldn't find a copy of it, if I'm honest, but I've decided to play instead the version that went to number one in the charts, the song Moon River. The singer that we're going to feature is Danny Williams.

Danny Williams' version of Moon River, from, of course, the fantastic Breakfast at Tiffany's. You knew that one, didn't you? Well, I hope you enjoyed the songs today, and not only the songs, but also being able to have a guess at the films. I'm going to leave you with a piece of music that is played by the same orchestra that we started off with, Henry Mancini. This time he's playing another one of his compositions that's a theme from a famous film, and the film this time is MASH. So from me, Mike, goodbye and look after yourself.

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3: From the Sky News Centre at 1, the Prime Minister will meet the family of murdered student Henry Novak in Downing Street this afternoon. The 18-year-old died in handcuffs, falsely accused of racist abuse by his Sikh killer in Southampton in December. There have been violent protests. Keir Starmer's accused Elon Musk of trying to whip up division in the UK after the billionaire repeatedly posted about the murder.
4: Just listen again to what the family are asking of us, which is to remain calm, to show the leadership that's needed here, and not allow this case to be used to whip up division. It's clear there are questions to be asked, and the IOPT is looking at that.
3: A review into tackling anti-Semitism.

0: significant proportion with the disease and not diagnosed until it's at a later stage, meaning it's harder to treat. It's the first ovarian cancer treatment in 20 years sanctioned for the health service. Victoria Clare from the charity Overcombe says it's game-changing.
1: This treatment gives hope and quality of life and length of life to people at point of platinum resistance. So when the treatments that are available previously were just not working. But also, it actually gives hope to the whole community.
0: And Stormzy has been fined more than £500 after he was caught using a mobile phone in his Ferrari in southwest London. It's a second driving offence for the grime artist. That's the latest. I'm Imani Rana.

here at Hospital Radio Ipswich like to take you back. Back this time to the days of the 50s and 60s. Coffee shops and crackly old medium wave radios and the jukebox. Sneak out without the boss seeing you and meet up with our very own Chris Thorne every lunchtime as he selects the best from these two wonderful decades. That's a date then. Chris Thorne and you, every lunchtime at 1 o'clock here on Hospital Radio Ipswich, your bedside friend. Hey.

Well, a very good afternoon and welcome to Hospital Radio Ipswich. My name is Chris Thorne and I shall be with you for the next hour or so as we wheel out the lunchtime jukebox yet again. Yes, I've got the old WD-40 out. I've been oiling all the creaky bits and that's just me, folks. But yes, the lunchtime jukebox is here and we're going to be playing some good music from the 50s and the 60s, hopefully bringing back some good memories of your favourite music and some good times, hopefully. Well, I think I started collecting records around about the 59 time, so I'm going to play you a record now that goes back to that, and certainly this was one that I did buy. It's Mr. Neil Sedaka and his song dedicated to his girlfriend of the time, or ex-girlfriend maybe, Carole King.

0: moving up just 1 year from Neil Sedaka. That, of course, was the Everly Brothers and Cathy's Clown, and that was a hit in 1960. Another record that I bought to start my collection of vinyl records, which has been added to quite considerably since then with vinyls and CDs and whatever else. But yes, I've got quite a few records, folks, I have to own up. Well, I'm going to set you a little quizzy now, just a very little quizzy. What was Elvis Presley's first number one? Have you any idea? Well, as I was driving into the studio today, I heard this record on the radio, and I thought, this is the sort of record that just always lifts you. If you're feeling just a little bit down, it just lifts you. And I don't know if you'll understand that, but see what you think as I play this one. It's Mr. Elvis Presley and Heartbreak Hotel.
1: Well, since my baby left me,

time. Isn't that just great? Mr. Elvis Presley, of course, and Heartbreak Hotel. No, that didn't get to number one. That got to number two in 1956. And if you're still thinking, what was his first number one? I can tell you it wasn't Hound Dog either. That got to number two as well. And just as if this programme was planned, well, you'd almost think it was planned, wouldn't you? I'm going to play you now a number two by Cliff Richard. And this was Move It. And I was amazed that this one didn't get to number one. 1958, September 58 for Cliff, got to number two, and it's a record that always says to me, yes, we can produce rock and roll records over here. What a great record. Here he comes, Cliff Richard, and Move It.

Still sounding good. Cliffy Boy there, Cliff Richard and Move It got to number two. And have to hold my hand up and say, yes, I've had the old tennis racket out doing a few mimes to some of the Shadows numbers in the past. Long time ago, of course. But yes, we've all done it, haven't we? Have we? I said before that record, yeah, you'd almost think the programme is planned. Well, it's sort of planned, folks, because I do make a list of records that I think I'm going to play for you. And I have to say, when I get up here to Hospital Radio Ipswich, that invariably changes as I go into the library and seek out a few CDs, and I find a few more that I think, oh, I've got to play that one as well. And that's what's happened today, and happens every day, to be honest, that we always find some good stuff to play for you here on Hospital Radio Ipswich. Yes, our library is brilliant. We've got over 80,000 tracks, and it covers all sorts of music going back to pre-war right up to date. So there's something for everyone here, and we can usually find what you want, which leads me on to tell you about the fact that you can have requests played here on Hospital Radio Ipswich. Yes, we welcome requests, and we send ward visitors out sometimes in the afternoon, but usually in the evenings to get requests from the wards. But we also welcome phone calls, and it's an easy thing to get in touch with us. It's star 800 from your Hospedia unit. Your Hospedia unit has a phone on the left-hand side. Just pick that up and dial star 800, and that will get you straight through to us here at Hospital Radio Ipswich. And if there's no one here, sometimes during the day we're a bit light on people, as we are today. I'm on my Todd, but you can always leave a message on the answer machine. Just leave your name, the ward you're on, the record you like played, and the time you'd like it played. And I would suggest probably best to ask for it to be played during the evening, because there's more people here in the evening. But don't forget, Hospital Radio Ipswich is your radio station. We're here to play your favourite music, and that's what we like to do. We're here 24 hours a day, 7 days a week, so you've always got someone to listen to on Channel 1, your bedside friend. Right, we're going back to the 60s now. We've had a few 50s, haven't we? So we're going to move into the 60s, and Mr. Roy Orbison, one of my favourite singers from that time, had a fantastic voice. Going to play for you today, Mr. Roy Orbison and Blue Bayou.

Oh, what a great voice he had. One of my favourite records of all time is Only the Lonely by Mr. Roy Orbison, but I've played that so many times I thought I'd play a different one today, and that was it, Blue Bayou. Well, Roy Orbison actually toured with the Beatles in the early days of the Beatles when they went out on tour with various other people, and along with Roy Orbison, Miss Helen Shapiro was another one that appeared with the Beatles on those tours, and so I'm going to play one of her tracks now. This was her first hit, Don't Treat Me Like a Child.

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0: Yes, some clever stuff there from the Barren Knights. Do you remember the Barren Knights? They had one or two hits, actually, where they redid songs of the time and put them to a little theme. And that was going by the name of Pop Go the Workers. Some good tunes in there and some good versions of them. Before that, we had the Tornadoes and Telstar. And before that, the Tremolos and Silence is Golden. And Telstar always makes me think of when I was driving through Chelmsford with my dad, and the placards as we drove through Chelmsford said First Man in Space. And yeah, it's things like that that you do remember, don't you? And that always reminds me of that moment. Okay, let's get back to Elvis, because I had a little posy question for you a little bit earlier, didn't I? And I said, can you tell me what was Elvis's first number one? It wasn't Heartbreak Hotel and it wasn't Hound Dog, surprisingly enough. Both of those got to number two. It was, in fact, All Shook Up, and that got to number one in 1957. Back to the 50s we go then, and this one, surprisingly, well, frighteningly really, goes back to 1956. It's Mr. Bill Haley and his Comets, and See You Later, Alligator.
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2: Well,

Oh, I just love that record by the Piltdown Men. Do you remember that one? That was McDonald's Cave, of course. And those of you that go up to the Speedway at Foxhall will recognise Piltdown Right again as being the bit of music that starts the races. Every race they start with that, or at least they used to when I used to go up. Been for a few years, I have to admit, but I'm pretty sure they still use it. Piltdown Right again by the Piltdown Men. Good old rock and roll music, eh? That was good, wasn't it? Hope you enjoyed that. Well, we're going to slow things down just a little bit, but we're going to go way back, actually. I think this is probably the oldest record that I'm playing today. It goes back to 1954, and it's a song by the Cordettes, and it's called Mr. Sandman.

here at Hospital Radio Ipswich like to take you back. Back this time to the days of the 50s and 60s. Coffee shops and crackly old medium wave radios and the jukebox. Sneak out without the boss seeing you and meet up with our very own Chris Thorne every lunchtime as he selects the best from these two wonderful decades. That's a date then. Chris Thorne and you, every lunchtime at 1 o'clock here on Hospital Radio Ipswich, your bedside friend. Hey.

Yes, folks, that's us, Hospital Radio Ipswich, and my name is indeed Chris Thorne. There you go. Well, hopefully you're enjoying the music of the 50s and the 60s, and don't forget that Hospital Radio Ipswich broadcasts 7 days a week, 24 hours a day, so there's always something there for you to listen to on Channel 1, your bedside friend, Hospital Radio Ipswich. If you like what you hear and like a bit of music and like meeting people, we're always on the lookout for some more members. We're all volunteers up here, and there's always room for more, either presenting or going out on the wards visiting or just supporting in the studio, in the library, or even on the engineering side. We need lots of help there as well, and also we do discos, and any of you youngsters out there that might fancy helping out with a disco, you'll be more than welcome. If you want to get in touch with us, get in touch on 01473 704 666 and just leave a message and we'll get someone to come back to you. But yeah, we're always on the lookout for more members, so give us that call if you like, 01473 704 666. Right, now time's rapidly running out yet again. I can never get through this pile of records that I get out every week. I always leave some that I haven't got time to play. So I'm going to squeeze in a few of my favourites now, favourite artists, I should say. And first up, we're going to have a bit of Beatles. And I like playing tracks off their albums rather than the more well-known singles. So I've turned to Revolver this week, which is reckoned to be, by a lot of people, their best album. I'm not sure I'd agree with that. I rather like Rubber Soul, actually, and Sergeant Pepper, but Revolver's certainly got some good tracks on it, so we're going to play one of those here for you today. And the one I've chosen, of course, it's a Lennon and McCartney song, and it's And Your Bird Can Sing.

Yes, another of my favourite singers there from the 60s. That was, of course, Mr. Billy Fury and Once Upon a Dream. And talking of favourite singers, they don't get much better than this one. This is Mr. Buddy Holly. I don't think he made a bad record. I really don't. I love all his stuff, album stuff, singles, whatever. And this one is one of my favourites by him. It's called Well, All Right.

we are, Pet Clark, or as she was known then, Petula Clark and Sailor. Well, folks, the clock on the wall has beaten us yet again. I've still got some records to play. I shall have to save them for another day. But thank you very much for listening. I do hope you've enjoyed the Lunchtime Jukebox. Time to wheel it away for another day, but I shall be back with you very, very shortly. So stay tuned to Hospital Radio Ipswich after the news. We've got some more good programmes coming up. And don't forget, Hospital Radio Ipswich broadcasts 7 days a week, 24 hours a day. So there's always something there for you to listen to. Going to leave you now with a nice track by Mr. Louis Armstrong, What a Wonderful World. So until we meet again, I wish you a good afternoon and a very, very speedy recovery. Thank you very much for listening, folks. Cheers for now.

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3: From the Sky News Centre at 2, Keir Starmer's meeting the family of murdered student Henry Novak at Downing Street this afternoon. The 18-year-old died in handcuffs in Southampton in December, falsely accused of racism by his Sikh killer. The Prime Minister's accused tech billionaire Elon Musk of trying to whip up division. Nusrat Mehtab is a former Met Police superintendent.
4: We can all agree that the actions of the four officers were fundamentally flawed. Now, why was that? And I think that's important, but we cannot say that the whole organisation is systemically racist towards the white community.
3: New WhatsApp messages show the PM's top aide reached out to Peter Mandelson after he was sacked as US ambassador. Darren Jones wrote, "You've been doing such a great job and you worked wonders with Trump." The SNP's announced it's going to try to claw back more than £400,000 embezzled by Peter Murrell. His former chief executive used the money for a string of personal purchases. NHS staff shouldn't wear political badges, according to the head of a review into anti-Semitism in the health service. Labour peer Lord Mann says it's depressing that some Jewish people need to hide their identity or suffer lower standards of care. The government says it'll implement his recommendations.

Well, good afternoon. My name is John Alderton, and welcome to John Alderton's Classical Favourites, a one-hour programme. And this afternoon, we are going to feature three English composers, each with their distinct style. I received today a CD of music by composer Jessica Pym from Yorkshire, and yesterday I received two CDs from Woodbridge composer Christopher Wright, and I brought along one of my own CDs given to me by Roger Eno, famous for film and television music. We broadcast 24 hours a day, 365 days of the year, mainly to the patients in the hospital here in Ipswich, but we also broadcast online, and our service, of course, also is for the staff here in the hospital. We have a lot of nurses here from the Philippines, and I have a request to begin the programme with from the Philippines, from Angeles City, and this is for Bach's Suite number 3 in D, The Heir. We're playing this for Arcel, and it's the Academy of St. Martin in the Fields with Neville Mariner conducting.

The Air from the Suite No. 3 in D by J.S. Bach, played there by the Academy of St. Martin in the Fields with Neville Mariner conducting. We're playing that for Arcel from the Philippines and Angeles City. Hope you enjoyed it, and I hope you'll stay listening to the rest of my programme. The first of our featured English composers today is a young lady called Jessica Pym from Yorkshire. She studied at Leeds College of Music, studying flute and singing, gaining grade 8 distinction in both. And her course was mainly opera performance and composition. She produces her own CDs, and she's got a great love of film music, maybe hoping to get into this as a career. And the first piece, which I'm going to feature today, is an orchestral piece with piano, I think, as well, and it's called The Search for Serenity.

Music by Jessica Pym there, a composer, young lady from Yorkshire, and her piece, The Search for Serenity, which I really, really like. I'm really glad to receive this and glad to be able to play it this afternoon. There's another piece from Jessica later in the programme. Well, I make my living as a piano teacher. I visit schools and teach brass as well in a little village school near Ipswich. And I also teach private pupils. And I was in London teaching a lady, Chinese lady, whose husband was the principal clarinet in the London Symphony Orchestra. And I was there one day. We hadn't actually started or anything. And her phone went, and she took the call and on the phone for about 2 minutes. And at the end, put the phone down. She said, "That was Jimmy," she said. "He used to sit next to my husband in the Royal Opera House Orchestra. You know Jimmy, Jimmy Galway." And here is Jimmy Galway, James Galway, we know him as more formally, and he's going to play us a piece by a Japanese composer, Tameso Narati, and it's Song of the Seashore.

Song of the Seashore by Tamezo Narati, who lived between 1893 and 1945. And James Galway there, accompanied by the Tokyo String Orchestra, conducted by Hiroyuki Iwaki, with Ayako Shinozaki as the harp player. Hope I got those pronunciations somewhere close. Next on our list today, many, many years ago, I had a visitor. He turned up on his bike with his dog on a lead, trailing along, and he said, "I've got some music for you." This was Roger Eno. Roger and his brother Brian were from Woodbridge in Suffolk. They've both moved away now. And Roger is very active as a composer. I didn't realise how active until one day I was in New York and I went into the record shop there, and there were about six or seven of his CDs. And then next year, but I was in Hong Kong, looked in the music shop there, and even more. Yet you go somewhere like HMV in Oxford Street and there's nothing at all. And the piece I have chosen is called Between Tides. Hope I've got this set up on the right machine. Let's have a look and see. Nope, that's the wrong one. So it must be here, and it's track number eight. I do get things right sometimes. Not today, though. Here we go.

Roger Eno there, and his music Between Tides, which comes from the CD of the same name, Roger himself at the piano. Our next English composer is Christopher Wright, who lives in Woodbridge, Suffolk. And if you know where Knockcut's nursery is, opposite that there's a road that leads down towards the river and his house there, which he calls Beach Hams, which I'm sure comes from the great conductor Sir Thomas Beecham at the first part of the 20th century. Christopher has become really successful as a composer. When I first knew him, he was a teacher teaching brass instruments in schools in Suffolk. And he left that because he really wanted to compose full-time, which he's done now, I think, for about 20 years, very successfully. We're going to listen to the last movement from his quartet number 4, which has the subtitle Beacon Fell. And Beacon Fell refers to his visits to a hill called Beacon Fell in the Pendle Hills in Lancashire. Several visits across several seasons, and the music describes and represents personal and seasonal changes encountered after these visits. Commissioned by and dedicated to the Feejes Quartet, members of the Scottish National Orchestra, who are now going to perform for us the fourth movement.

The final movement from the Quartet No. 4, composed in 2012, with the title Beacon Fell, by Christopher Wright, a composer from Woodbridge here in Suffolk, played by the Fijis Quartet. I hope I've pronounced that right. Tamás Fijis and Patrick Curlett, violins, Mike Lloyd, viola, and Rachel Lee on the cello. I hope you enjoyed that. You're listening to Hospital Radio Ipswich. My name is John Alderton, and it's John Alderton's Classical Favourites. We're on air every day of the week, except for Saturdays, between 2 o'clock and 3 o'clock starting this week. So if you have missed something and you'd like to hear something again, which we have broadcast today, if you listen in, I can't guarantee what day you'll hear it, because there are 6 days in the week and I'm only here live with requests and things like today's programme on Thursdays. Anyhow, I thought after three modern composers, we'd go back to another English composer. I say that English in inverted commas, was I'm talking of George Frederick Handel, who lived in London during the 1720s. He was German by birth, but he made his home in London and worked here, and he wrote music of appeal to the general public, and like a lot of classical composers. And from Handel's Messiah, we're going to hear the aria, the soprano aria, I Know That My Redeemer Liveth. And to sing it for us, the soprano Helen Donath, with the London Philharmonic Orchestra and Carl Richter conducting.

Music from Handel's Messiah. I Know That My Redeemer Liveth, with Helen Donath as the soprano soloist, the London Philharmonic Orchestra with Carl Richter conducting. Back to our composer from Yorkshire, young Jessica Pym, who studied at the Leeds College of Music. She's hoping to, I think, to make a career in film music. And if all her music is like the first one we played today, I think that's going to be something that's going to be achievable, perhaps quite soon. She produces her own CDs. This next piece was inspired, if that's the word, by the visiting the war graves in France. And this piece is called The Missing of the Somme, dedicated to the soldiers who lost their lives. And it's played by Jessica Pym's own symphony orchestra, which is generated on her computer. And I hope you enjoy this.

a sudden ending there to that performance of The Missing of the Somme by Yorkshire composer Jessica Pym. I'm going to hang on to this CD, if I may, Jessica. I think it would be ideal for a programme of remembrance music in November. So we'll bring it out again. But we'll bring it out long before that, because I'd like to feature your music on my programmes. We all have things that we can remember from long ago. And I remember an evening, it was dark, I was in my school hall, I was a student, and I was about to play the second movement from the Pathetique Sonata by Beethoven. And then somebody came in and they brought the sad news that President Kennedy had been shot and killed. So I suppose I could go back in history and work out exactly what day it is. I'm not going to play this for you. I'm going to ask somebody far more proficient, and this is the pianist Wilhelm Kempff.

Wilhelm Kempf there from the complete set of Beethoven piano sonatas, which he recorded in the 1950s and very early 60s. That was the second movement from the sonata number 8 in C minor, the Pathetique. And we're going to stay with Wilhelm Kempf, a piece of Mozart now. This is a live performance of the C minor piano concerto, which he gave on the 11th of October 1967 in The Hague in Holland, with the Residence Orchestra of The Hague, directed by Bruno Maderna. He gets a little bit lost in the second movement of this concerto. See if you can spot where.

Wilhelm Kempff there with the Residence Orchestra of The Hague, conducted by Bruno Maderna, and the second movement from Mozart's C minor piano concerto. Well, time is up, I'm afraid. It's almost time for the news. And to take us up to the news, some more music by William Boyce from his Symphony No. 1 in B flat, the part of the first movement, with the Arradia Ensemble and Kevin Mallon conducting. From me, John Alderton, I'll be here tomorrow. So if your stay in hospital is a long one, I hope you'll listen in. Bye for now.

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3: From the Sky News Centre at 3, the Prime Minister's accused Elon Musk of trying to whip up division over the murder of Henry Novak, whose family he's meeting this afternoon. The billionaire owner of X has posted repeatedly about the teenager's murder in Southampton, calling his treatment by police heinous. An investigation's underway after officers handcuffed him as he lay dying last December. Sir Keir Starmer says we should react calmly.
4: We need to also assert who we are as a country, because Musk, again, has been interfering in our politics in the last few days, trying to whip up division. That is not who we are in Britain. In Britain, we are reasonable, tolerant people.
3: Downing Street says it retains confidence in the PM's chief secretary, despite him telling Peter Mandelson he was sorry he'd been sacked as US ambassador. New WhatsApp messages also show Darren Jones appearing to criticise cabinet colleagues, including the Chancellor. Hezbollah's chief has called ceasefire negotiations between Israel and Lebanon shameless after rejecting a deal between both countries. The militant group is demanding Israeli troops fully withdraw from southern Lebanon. Hundreds of women with advanced ovarian cancer are being offered a lifeline. A drug that's kinder on the body and extends lives is being made available on the NHS, the first treatment for the disease added to England's health service in more than 20 years. Dr. Rowan Miller, who's helped run clinical trials, says it's groundbreaking.
5: The treatment's every 3 weeks instead of every week, so the patients really benefited from not having to come into hospital as much, and the side effects were much more manageable, and patients were able to get on with their life much easier. And then when we saw the data, we were all very excited to see that it actually provided a meaningful improvement in survival as well.
3: A fire's reportedly caused significant damage to a production line at Tata Steelworks in Port Talbot. No one was hurt. And England's cricketers are up against it on day one of the first test against New Zealand. A short time ago,

I would like to welcome all Star patients and listeners on the internet. Welcome to Red River Rock 959, hosted by your Time Lord, Marty Wilde. Music from the 50s, 60s, and new groups that work the circuit today. Well, what do we have there? Save Her Love For Me, Frankie Love and Group.

0: Love There by Elvis Presley. Now we've got The Chariot Race and The Flight coming up. Now this is an A side and the B side. This is Ben Blur and Aaron Plain, 1960s, and like I said, it's a 1960s, and both sides of this single.
1: Think it'll work, fellas?
2: What?
1: The time machine.
2: No!
1: Let's try it. Hit the detonator.
3: This is Bernard Mazzutius at the Great Circus in Rome at the Southern 500 Chariot Races. We're all ready to go down onto the track right now and interview some of the drivers. Right now, Ben Blur, the greatest driver of them all. Ben, what do you think about the upcoming race?
4: I'm not afraid.
3: We understand that one of the drivers here, Marcella Nasty, is out to get you, Ben. What do you have to say about that?
4: It's all in the game.
3: It's time for the starting gun. But since guns haven't been invented, the race starter will pop his fingers. The crowd is beginning to holler in the background.
5: Hey now, hey now, hey now, hey now, his finger. Pump, pumping time.
3: And now the race is underway. Ben Blur has a substantial lead. He looks down to his horses and he says,
6: let's take it nice and easy.
3: Marcella Nasty is catching up with Ben Blur. They're side by side. Marcella Nasty looks at Ben Blur. Ben Blur looks at Marcella Nasty. Marcella Nasty says,
7: if you're looking for trouble, you came to the right place.
3: Ben Blur looks back at Marcella Nasty and he says,
8: I ain't nothing but a hound.
3: Ben Blur looks down at his horses.
9: And they say, must all y'all huskies.
3: The horses look at Ben Blur and they say,
10: give me water, I'm thirsty.
3: Marcella Nasty's playing dirty. He reaches over and slaps Ben Blur, and Ben Blur says,

0: Look out, boys, there's a pedestrian in the track.
1: What am I doing here?
2: The chariot race is over, and now the emperor will address the crowd.
3: I know. It's too late.
4: Gosh, it really worked.
2: So it really works, huh?
5: Yeah.
2: Well, then tune in the swallows at Capistrano.
5: Okay.
2: This is Bernard Mazzutigas at Kitty Hawk, where Wilbur and Orville Flight are about to test their first airplane. Right now, Wilbur is hollering to one of his mechanics.
6: Hey, Bobo!
2: The mechanic replies,
7: uh-huh, honey.
2: Wilbur points to the airplane and he says,
8: follow me.
2: They're going down to the plane. It's time now for the takeoff, and Wilbur says,
9: it's now or never.
2: They're strapping Orville into the pilot's seat, and he's screaming something. They're cranking up the engine. Mrs. Flight is on hand to watch the takeoff. She's waving to Orville.
10: Hello, my baby.
2: We're going to get a word right now from some of the folks watching this historic event. What do you people have to say?
11: Look at that.
2: Orville's waving. I believe he's trying to say something. What's that, Orville?
12: You come down.
2: Coming in for a perfect one-point landing. Orville, how does it feel to be the first man to take a ride in an airplane? What happened up there?
13: I almost lost my mind.
5: I told you it wouldn't work.
14: It'll work next time.
2: Never replace television.
15: Well, what do you believe about that? The chariot race and the flight. Ben Blur and Aaron Plain. As I said, 1960, this little single was. Both sides that I played there. This next one is Beatnik Fly, Johnny and the Hurricanes, 1959/1960.

There goes Johnny and the Hurricanes and Beatnik Fly from 59 Stroke 1960. This next one is Juanita Carter, one of the Carter sisters. This is 1956 and this is A Tear Fell.

TFL Anita Carter from 1956. This next group is actually a group that actually plays Suffolk all the time. And I think also they also play further afield. I think you're more likely to know the name, or you might have seen them round Suffolk. This is Blackjack 59, and this is California Sun.

There goes Blackjack 59 with California Sun. This next one here is Chuck Berry, 1960, and it's Bye Bye Johnny.

number one for Katie Callan there, and Little Things Mean a Lot. Before that, you had Bye Bye Johnny, Chuck Berry from 1960. This next one is Deep Sea Bowl, Clyde McFatter, 1960, as I said, on the Atlantic label.

Vacation there by Connie Francis. This next one is Sitting in the Balcony. It's actually John D. Loudermilk as then Johnny D. Featuring Joe Tanner on guitar. February 9th, 1957, this one. First released in 1956 on the Colonial Records. Just a

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This next one is Driftwood, Buzz Clifford, 1961. The B-side, the A-side was Baby Sittin' Boogie.

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This next one is The Coasters and Charlie Brown.

0: why's everybody always picking on me?
1: The Coasters and Charlie Brown. This next one is Bobby Darin, 1959, and this is Dreamland.

Dream Lover, Bobby Darin, 1959. I'll Never Fall in Love Again, Johnny Ray. This actually has a Latin beat. When I was a lot younger, I used to sing a lot on stage, and this is one of them I used to sing. And when I first got the actual music sheet, because this is a piano piece, I could not believe the notes on that and how close they were together. It was not real. And me wanting to sing that, I just had to find somebody who would actually want to play it for me. But this is I'll Never Fall in Love Again. This is Johnny Ray.

I had a lot of organ players and piano players when they gave it to me, just sort of looked at me like, do you actually want me to play this for you? It's like, yes, please. Yes, please. That was I'll Never Fall in Love Again, Johnny Ray. This is Oh My Papa. This is Eddie Fisher from 1954.

Eddie Fisher, 1954, and Oh My Papa, Where Are You, The Four Bel-Airs, 1958, doo-wop ballad.

Well, I felt a newbie derby coming on there from Roy Orbison from the Sun label. This next one is Lipstick Powder and Paint Big Joe Turner.

Big Joe Turner there, and Lipstick Powder and Paint. This next one is Devil or Angel, and this is Johnny Crawford.

devil or angel, Johnny Crawford. This next one is Crazy Blues, and this is The Big Bopper.

Crazy Blues, J.P. Richardson, a.k.a. The Big Bopper. Red River Rock is closing down and Marty Wilde, your Time Lord, would like to wish your patients a very speedy recovery and a very safe journey home. 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
3: From the Sky News Centre at 4, Keir Starmer's meeting the family of murdered student Henry Novak after accusing Elon Musk of trying to whip up division in the UK. The 18-year-old was handcuffed as he lay dying in Southampton last December as his Sikh killer falsely accused him of racism. The teenager's father, Mark, spoke outside court on Monday as Vikram Digwa was sentenced to a minimum 21 years behind bars.
4: We do not want his death to be used to create further division, hatred or tension. We want his story to make our streets safer for everyone. That is why we are calling on the government to treat knife crime as the national emergency that it is.
3: A man's pleaded guilty to violent disorder and a weapons offence after protests in Southampton on Tuesday over Henry Novak's death. Another man's also appearing in court accused of assaulting a police officer. The SNP's confirmed it's going to try and claw back more than £400,000 stolen by its former chief executive. Peter Murrell spent the money on luxury goods, including a motorhome and two cars. During First Minister's questions, John Swinney angrily rejected growing calls for a probe by MSPs.
5: There can be no higher and more forensic investigation than a police investigation, and I therefore do not support the establishment of a parliamentary inquiry, because we've had an investigation and it convicted somebody for embezzling from my party's funds.
3: The Prime Minister insists he retains confidence in his top aide Darren Jones following leaked messages. They show him consoling Lord Mandelson after he was fired as Britain's US ambassador. A family of a girl who suffered brain damage at birth has been awarded £28 million. The settlement follows an NHS trust in East London admitting negligence in delivering her. And England's cricketers have had a poor afternoon session of day one of the first test against New Zealand. The hosts are on 118 for eight after bad light led to an early tee at Lord's. That's the latest. I'm Cam Hall.

You're very welcome. This is The Gentle Breeze on Hospital Radio from our studios at Ipswich Hospital in Heathrow's. Hope you're having a decent day. The Gentle Breeze for the next hour with me, Patrick Ead, Steve Forbert, Romeo's Tune, and a little bit of the Everly Brothers teaming up with the Beach Boys.

I think we'll dedicate today's Gentle Breeze to everybody tuned in Saxmundham, Shotley, Sproughton, Stow Upland and Stradbroke wards of Ipswich Hospital. Is that all right with you? Jolly good. Put it in the minutes. Carried. Don't Worry Baby. Everly Brothers. From their LP Some Hearts. And yep, absolutely background vocals with the Beach Boys. Well, it was one of their hits in the 60s anyway. So nice that they were passing by and invited in to record too. Here is The Real McCoy from 1966.

Bit of a 70s feel to the gentle breeze today on Hospital Radio. Kiki D, Loving and Free, and here comes James Taylor.

Something in the Way She Moves, written by James Taylor. It appeared on his 1968 debut album for Apple Records. Also covered by the likes of Tom Rush and Harry Belafonte. And according to James Taylor's stage banter at the Star in Frisco 31, it was basically the song he played to Paul McCartney and George Harrison as an audition before signing with Apple Records. Meanwhile, the opening line inspires George Harrison to write this.

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Right then, here comes Willie Nelson, just warming up. One, two, three, four. Off he goes. On the road again. On the road.

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There's a number to go with it as well, 0300 303 4500. 0300 303 4500.

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If you'd like a request tonight, then please give us a ring. Ipswich 704 treble 6. 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

Eagles, Peaceful, Easy Feeling. While that was playing, I was perfecting my piano playing technique. What do you reckon?

0: Pardon me, may I have this dance?
1: Brilliant. Big Danny, Dancing in the Dark. A Boss special. And talking of Bruce and covering other people's tunes,

My first love. Of course, the whole thing went wrong. And my mama had some great advice, so I thought I'd put it in the words of this song. Because I can still hear her saying,

Bruce Springsteen, his take on the Billy Paul classic, Only the Strong Survive. Hello, Ipswich Hospital Community Choir. They meet every Wednesday between 6:15 and 8:15 at the Courtyard Restaurant at Ipswich Hospital. 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They'd love to see and hear from you. Soul classic, Aretha Franklin.

Aretha Franklin, I Say a Little Prayer. This has been a Gentle Breeze production on Hospital Radio Ipswich. For everyone tuned in today in Saxmundham, Shotley, Sproughton, Stow Upland and Stradbroke Broads. Your turn soon if you're not in one of those five necks of the woods at Ipswich Hospital. Thanks for your company. This is Patrick Eade, leaving you with Waldo de los Rios and a classic to the news.

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3: From the Sky News Centre at 5, a driver who hit and killed a teenage boy while targeting e-bike riders has been jailed for life with a minimum 30 years. Zulkarnain Ahmed was driving down the wrong side of the road when he struck a 16-year-old pedestrian in Darnell in Sheffield last June. The 21-year-old, who'd admitted manslaughter, was found guilty of murder. This was him being questioned in police custody.
4: Now, I actually suspect that you don't know Abdullah, but yet he's been killed by your car. Why?
5: No comment.
4: Has he done anything to deserve that?
5: No comment.
4: And why is he dead?
5: No comment.
3: A man's been shot with a crossbow at the University of Surrey in Guildford. The victim, in his 50s, is in a serious condition in hospital. A 21-year-old former student there has been arrested on suspicion of attempted murder. The Prime Minister's holding private talks with the family of murdered student Henry Novak at Downing Street. The 18-year-old died in police handcuffs in December when his killer falsely accused him of racism. Meanwhile, Downing Street says Sir Keir Starmer still has confidence in his chief aide. It's emerged Darren Jones WhatsApped Peter Mandelson on the day he was fired as US ambassador, saying he was sorry. Chief Secretary to the Treasury Lucy Rigby admits the texts leave her feeling not great.
6: Darren has been clear how he feels about this entire episode, how he feels about Jeffrey Epstein's victims. And I think he's asked himself some quite serious questions about what's happened.
3: Sainsbury's shoppers will only be able to buy white eggs in its own brand ranges in the future. It's for sustainability reasons. And England's cricketers are back underway after a dismal rain interrupted day one of the first test against New Zealand. The hosts are on 126 for 9 at Lord's. Harry Brook has top scored with 56, while captain Ben Stokes was out for just 12 runs. That's the latest. I'm Cam Hall.

Dutch Swing College Band, Bourbon Street Parade. Bourbon Street, I think. That's one of the streets in New Orleans that the Mardi Gras parade goes down, I think. Love to go to that, but I guess it's something I shan't be ticking off my bucket list now. I think I'll get that far. Anyway, a song now from Claire Teal, a Yorkshire lass. This is from her album called Orsino's Songs, and it's an album I've never understood the title of, because Orsino, I think, was a Shakespearean character, but I don't know quite, don't think he was into songs, but I don't quite know why it was named that. But anyway, this track we're going to play is The Way You Look Tonight.

Yes, Claire Teal, broadcaster as well as singer. And I used to love her BBC programme on a Sunday night. She used to play music from the big bands, but sadly, like so many BBC Two presenters, she's been sidelined for a younger model, but still a great jazz singer, Claire Teal. A song now from the good doctor, Dr. John Rebenek Jr. This is from an album he made called Duke Elegant, featuring the songs of the great Duke Ellington. Here's one of the Duke's greatest pieces. It's called Mood Indigo. It's Dr. John's version.

Yes, that was the good doctor, Dr. John. Our big band spot now, and the big band we're featuring this week is Quincy Jones's orchestra. Here he is with Tuxedo Junction.

Yeah, that's a great version of that, Tuxedo Junction, isn't it? Quincy Jones Orchestra. An American jazz singer now by the name of Jane Monhai. This is a song that the only version I remember of this, I seem to think Adam Faith recorded this back in the 60s, Hit the Road to Dreamland. Jane Monhai.

lady's name, Jane Monhai. A song now, I think, is recording by Louis Armstrong. He became, I think, the oldest person to have a number one chart hit with a song. What a Wonderful World.

Fancy a good read? Suffolk Library's volunteers bring books and other library items directly to your home. They can also stay for a chat, providing much-needed social interaction for many older or isolated people. The service can be accessed by care homes. 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

Just a reminder, that's who you're listening to, of course, Mike Bugg here on Hospital Radio Ipswich, and this is All That Jazz. Coming up at 8 o'clock tonight is our request show, and if you'd like to raise a request, just give us a ring. You can use the mobile phone on dial in 704-666, or you can use the Hospedia handset. You pick up the left-hand handset, press the star button, dial 800. So if you've got a favourite piece of music you'd like to hear, let us know what it is, because we're here to play the music that you want to hear. So, yeah, whatever type of music you're into, let us know. We're sure we can find it for you. A piece now from Dave Brubeck. This is from an album called Time Out. This is the album that had Take Five on it, but not many people play this little piece, and I think it's probably the best track on the album. It's called Cathy's Waltz.

Yes, you probably could dance to that. Kathy's Waltz by Dave Brubeck. I doubt there's many Dave Brubeck tracks you could dance to, but I guess you could that one. Canadian singer now, Molly Johnson. It ain't necessarily so.

Yes, the lady is Molly Johnson. Ain't necessarily so. A piece now from Hugh Laurie. Now, he's a man with a rare career, isn't he? Started off as a comedian. Hugh and I, wasn't it? Yeah. And then, of course, he's in Blackadder and Doctor, American series called The House. He was the Doctor, wasn't he? Also starred in a John Le Carré movie on BBC One. But here he is singing, and this with a record and album he made called Didn't It Rain. It's the Copper Bottom Band in Hugh Laurie with a little thing called Changes. I think I'm right in saying this used to be a hymn.

I'm right, aren't I? It was a hymn. What a friend we had in Jesus. That's what it used to be. Same tune, isn't it? I'm sure it is. Anyway, here's Ian Mendes and the Clyde Valley Stompers with Salty Dog Blues.

fabulous Soul Eater Hoax, Clyde Valley Stompers. One of the best-selling albums, or I think it was the best-selling album of 2002, was Norah Jones's Come Away With Me. Here she is with a title track.

Nora Jones. Jerry Mulligan wrote this piece for his mate Johnny Hodges, and Johnny Hodges' nickname was The Rabbit. This is from an album called Jerry Mulligan Meets Johnny Hodges. It's the two saxophonists together, Jerry Mulligan on tenor sax, Johnny Hodges on alto sax. The piece is called Bunny.

Yes, Daisy Kent denotes that it's time for me to put my records away again for another day. And coming up tonight at 8 o'clock, your requests, don't forget, give us a ring, star 800 or 704-666 if you're ringing from your mobile. Leave us a message on our answer phone what you'd like to hear us play. I'll be back with some more jazz same time tomorrow night, 5 o'clock. See you then. Bye for now.

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4: From the Sky News Centre at 6, the Prime Minister's accused Elon Musk of trying to whip up division over the murder of Henry Novak in Southampton. The billionaire's posted multiple criticisms of officers on X after they handcuffed the teenager when his killer lied about being racially abused. Sir Keir Starmer's meeting the 18-year-old's family in Downing Street hours after they saw Conservative leader Kemi Badenoch. She wants party leaders to work together on solutions.
5: The only people who should gain now are young people across our country whose safety we're all concerned about, trust in the police being improved and the family getting closure and a meaningful outcome after the loss of Henry's life.
4: It's been revealed Britain's only female Royal Navy commando was killed in yesterday's military helicopter crash in Devon. Lieutenant Lily Mae Fisher died along with Lieutenant Commander Chris Gayson and Petty Officer Owen Green when the Merlin MK4 came down on a training exercise. A driver who mowed down and killed a boy who was walking along a pavement has been jailed for at least 30 years. Zulkarnain Ahmed hit Abdullah Yasser Abdullah Taleb as he sped down a street in Sheffield. The 21-year-old was found guilty of murder. Here's our correspondent, Molly Malone.
6: It was exactly a year ago today that he was hit by an Audi A3 when his murderer was driving down the wrong side of a busy road. Abdullah was the unintended victim. He had been targeting people on bikes as some kind of revenge attack.
4: A member of the University of Surrey's Guildford campus team has been shot with a crossbow. A 21-year-old former student's been arrested. The first ovarian cancer treatment in two decades has been approved for NHS use. The breakthrough drug's said to be kinder on the body. And England's cricketers have taken early wickets after being bowled out for 140 on day one of the first test against New Zealand. The tourists are on 8 for 3 at Lord's. That's the latest. I'm Cam Hall.
7: Well, tonight's weather blustery showers. Minimum temperature tonight is 11 degrees. Out of Friday, dry and cloudy as well, with a minimum temperature tomorrow of 17 degrees. 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

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It's Stu here for the next 60 minutes. Derek's coming up from 7. John back with the request show tonight from 8, and Night Moves from 8 until 10. This is the best in music between now and 10 o'clock the night.

George, Andrew, Pepsi and Shirley, Bad Boys, the remix, 80s Hits Hospital Radio with me, Stu. 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

0: between now and 7 o'clock. We've got requests as well. You can email the studio, like I said, or go via the app. Got Brain Teaser coming up in the next couple of minutes. Latest from Portman Road in the summer. Hospital information. Vintage vinyl coming up at 6:30, where I delved into the record library and found a absolute classic on vinyl. Playing that for you at 6:30. We've also got the First Line Fun. Music. What's happening on this day in music, and also today's birthdays. So, one thing that is happening over this weekend. Some very, very mad people are going to be jumping off the maternity block. The charity ab sale is this weekend, Saturday and Sunday, and Hospital Radio will be there.
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on one of the greatest songs from the 1980s, and you can't get much better than that with the brilliant sound of Suggs and the rest of the boys from Madness. Hospital Radio, Ipswich, your bedside friend, just before 6:15 on your bedside friend. Great songs are on the way. They include some Tony Basil and some Kylie to play in the next few minutes, but so we've got loads of information to talk about. 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For more information, go to My Chart or see the QR code which is in some of the receptions here at the Ipswich Hospital.

0: Oh, the brilliant sound of Tony Basil on the 80s hits with me, Stu. It's Hospital Radio Ipswich with the 80s hits, where I do it Sunday to Friday between 6 and 7 before Derek Holman and The Stretch from 7 to 8 on your bedside friend. That's our early evenings with me and Derek. This is Hospital Radio. So coming up in the next couple of minutes, you will be listening to some more great songs from the 80s that include some Soft Cell. And we've also got some Kylie Minogue on the way. But it's time for this.
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0: So today's Brain Teaser, can you get one word from these four? Tune, tune, tune, tune. So can you get one word from these four? 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

0: the second hit from Kylie. Hospital Radio with me, Stu. I should be so lucky, I should be so lucky, love. Do you like my singing? Well, if you don't like my singing, why don't you go along and try and sing yourself? Do you enjoy singing? Have you heard of the Ipswich Hospital Choir? They meet every Wednesday between 6:15 and 8:15 in the Kitchen Works restaurant in the main corridor in the Ipswich Hospital. Take a look at their website. It's ipshoschoir.org.uk to find out more information and to contact them about joining the choir. Personally, I like a good gospel choir, but this is the answer to this.
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0: So today's Brain Teaser, which word, one word can you get from these four, which is tune, tune, tune or tune? The answer is fortune, yeah, because there's four tunes. Fortune, that's what I like to do tomorrow. Win the fortune, the Euro Millions is tomorrow. It's over 100 million, wow, wish that would be... Well, that would be really good, wouldn't it? Anyways, more great songs coming up in the next couple of minutes that include some Tainted Love from Soft Cell. So stay tuned. 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That vintage vinyl is on the way. So stay there.
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0: 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Also, Russell Brand is celebrating his 50th birthday. Actor Noel Wiley from ER and The Pit is 54. Arsenal striker Victor Gyökeres is 27. Bradley Walsh is 65 today. And Michelle Phillips is 81, lead singer of Mamas and the Papas. She is 81 today. 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

0: 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Today's vintage vinyl, Bomb the Bass, 87. She was 87? No, 88 classic. Bit of vinyl for you. 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Eddie Grant on the way and to Matthew Wilder. But I can tell you that the Memory Lane Cafe is a weekly meeting place for carers and cared for who are living with or have people who have been bereaved by dementia. Now, every Tuesday, it opens its door for companionship, support and smiles. The cafe is at the Meeting Place in Limerick Close in Ipswich, and the IP ones. For more information, go to Memory Lane Cafe, Ipswich, all one word, .co.uk. Well, let's play some songs then. And which one I'm going to do? I'm going to do this one first.
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got to get to know you well on the 80s hits with me, Stu, playing the greatest hits from the 1980s until 7 o'clock when Derek takes over with the stretch, and that is in 4:20, it's 6:40 at the minute, so that's 20 minutes away from him. But today, let's do it today in music. So, in 1983, the Police started a four-week run at number one in the UK charts with Every Breath You Take, from the group's fifth album and their final number one single. Also, in the world of music, in 1984, Bruce Springsteen released the album Born in the USA, which became the biggest selling album of 1985, even though he released it a year before. What else happened in the world of music? Elton John began a high court battle with Dick James Music, seeking the rights to early songs and recordings plus damages, estimated at $30 million, but in today's money, $51 million. The singer lost a six-month court battle due to recover copyrights to 169 songs. So, and also the final of the six-day Conspiracy of Hope tour by Peter Gabriel took place on this day in 1986. That is your day in music here on Hospital Radio. And shall we play a little bit of the ledge that is Bruce Springsteen?

0: What a great song. Biggest album of 85, released in 84. Bruce Springsteen and the brilliant Born in the USA. Always reminds me of Christmas as well whenever I hear him as well. So, Town Talk, latest from Portman Road. Obviously, the off-season, there's loads of speculation that Ipswich Town's manager is the top candidate for the Fulham role, but I believe he's not going anywhere. Also, apparently, we're looking at Everton's Tim Irobunam. Apparently, he's the potential midfielder to go with Azon. He is pretty good. He's at the right age as well. 22-year-old player from Everton. So, that's your Town Talk. Time for a movie quote.
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0: So the movie quote is, "They're here." From an 80s film, a movie quote, and it's, "They are here." Answer in the next couple of minutes after this song from that featured on the brilliant Karate Kid, the original one. Wax on, wax off. Bananarama, Cruel Summer.

0: Other brilliant sounds, Bananarama, still performing to this day. At 10 to 7, you're listening to Bedside Channel 1, online on your smart speaker and via the app at HR Ipswich. Derek coming up in around about 11 minutes from now with The Stretch. John Olbra back with another Olbra Festival this evening from 8 o'clock. 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More great songs to fit in between now and 7. Answer to today's movie quote, which was...
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0: They're here... was a quote from Carol Freeling, who played the young actress in The Poltergeist in 1982. More but of the biggest songs are on the way next.
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0: Okay, so I've got to talk about Lark in the Park in a couple of minutes, but right after this next song from Matthew Wilder, Break My Stride on the 80s hits with me, Stu, Sunday to Friday between 6 and 7. More great songs are on the way next.

0: Matthew Wilder, Break My Stride, 6:53. Derek coming up from 7 and the Sky News as well. This is Offspring Radio, which is with me, Stu, in the 80s hits. So the Chantry Residential Association invites you to Lark in the Park. Come along and enjoy a free fun day at Gipswick Park on Sunday the 28th of June between 11 and 4:30. Events include a raffle, bouncy castle, face painting, Punch and Judy, yes, that's the way to do it, glitter tattoos, burgers, hot dogs, charity stalls, donkey rides, ice cream, and also the tombola, plus much more. It's next to the Alexandra Road, Ancaster Road entrance. For more information, go to their, there is no more information, there isn't a website, but it's taking place on that day. So Sunday the 28th, it's Lark in the Park, sounds good, and it also has hot dogs. Yep, it also has, hot dogs. Oh, not that I'm hungry or nothing. This is Offspring Radio, continuing to play some more of the greatest songs for you, the patients of the Ipswich Hospitals.
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That's the brilliant sounds of Dixie's Midnight Runners. Come on, Eileen. Right. That's it for me. Derek is waiting in the wings with the stretch. He's here till 8 o'clock. John's back from 8 with the request show, the Aldborough Festival, our longest running show. This is Osprey Radio with me, Stu, back tomorrow from 6. Have a speedy recovery. Get well soon. And I'll see you tomorrow evening at 6.

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2: From the Sky News Centre at 7, the Prime Minister says he's committed to giving murdered student Henry Novak a legacy that goes beyond the awful tragedy. He says he's been profoundly humbled to meet the teenager's parents at Downing Street. The 18-year-old died in police handcuffs, falsely accused of racist abuse by his Sikh killer. Sir Keir Starmer's accused Elon Musk of trying to whip up division in the UK.
3: Just listen again to what the family are asking of us, which is to remain calm, to show the leadership that's needed here and not allow this case to be used to whip up division. It's clear there are questions to be asked and the IOPC is looking at that.
2: A driver will spend at least 30 years behind bars for mowing down and murdering a boy as he walked along a pavement. 21-year-old Zulkarnain Ahmed killed the 16-year-old in Sheffield a year ago today. A member of safety staff's in a serious condition after being shot with a crossbow at the University of Surrey in Guildford. A former student has been arrested. There's pressure on the Prime Minister's closest aide. Darren Jones sent Lord Mandelson a WhatsApp on the day he was sacked as US ambassador, saying he was sorry. The boyfriend of a law student who died after being dismissed by medics says she was failed in the final days of her life.
4: It felt like she was sort of just another name on a list rather than treating her as an individual. And Libby, because of her age and because of how she usually was just sort of treated as a time waster. And ultimately, because she didn't receive the treatment she needed, she died.
2: 20-year-old Libby Instone suffered stomach pains after returning from a trip with Theo Corbett in 2023. The North Tees and Hartlepool Health Trust says it's committed to learning from the tragedy. And England's cricketers are fighting back on day one of the first test against New Zealand. Ben Stokes' side were bowled out for 140 at Lord's, but have the tourists on 45 for 6. Ollie Robinson's taken 4 wickets on his return to international action. That's the latest. I'm Cam Hall.
5: Right, thank you very much, Cam, for that weather forecast. The local weather forecast now for East Anglia, Ipswich, if I can find it. We have it here. Tonight will become drier into the evening and overnight as showers increasingly fade, wind slowly easing to give a cooler night with some clear spells. Minimum temperature 9 degrees C. It sounds a little bit tricky, doesn't it? What do you reckon? Yeah, we'll accept that. Now, tomorrow, if you're thinking of escaping, a drier day expected, although the odd shower remains possible. Lighter winds and some brightness likely. Temperatures remaining near average. Maximum temperature tomorrow, 18. And the outlook for Saturday to Monday remaining unsettled and often breezy through the weekend and into the early next week. Outbreaks of rain or showers interspersed with drier and brighter interludes. Temperatures near normal. Well, that's good, isn't it?

goes on a bit, doesn't it? But nevertheless, it's memorable. That's Asia, a British group, with the title track My Own Time. Right, the stretch is in view this evening. On today's show, we'll be trying to outfox you with our original quick quiz, as always. We should be looking at some of the people that we have classified as Suffolk heroes, playing a track from our featured artist of the day, and finally testing to see if you really know your Suffolk. Well, we've got a bit of banter and a few strange facts chucked in there as well. So, who knows what may happen. I think most probably if I push this button, we'll get the stretch. That's the group, not the programme. Why did you do it, they ask. A rhetorical question indeed.

0: Are you suffering from insomnia, or perhaps you're a bit of a night owl? If the early hours are getting you down, there's a show that unashamedly promotes that feel-good factor. Music to make your feet tap, snippets to make you smile. Get rid of that restless feeling here on Hospital Radio Ipswich. 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
1: It can be a bit spooky at times, I assure you. Right, as our featured artist of the evening, Sandy Shaw, born Sandra Goodridge at Dagenham, Essex. She was a long-term fan of Adam Faith, whom she approached backstage at a local show. She kicked off her shoes to sing for him, and as they say, the rest is history. Sandy became one of the UK's leading female singers between the years of 1964 and 1966 by epitomising the cool London swinging 60s girl. Of course, she had a great big exposure and hit with the Eurovision Song Contest song Puppet on the String, and has several large hits in the UK. We've elected this evening, as always, since we're the stretch, to do a B-side. Sandy Shaw this time with Monsieur Dupont.

And that's your lot. Sandy Shore, Monsieur Dupont. Well, the weather's been playing up again outside. If you're in a hospital here, you've most probably looked out the window occasionally and wondered what's going on. Heavy rain interspersed with brilliant sunshine periods. Weird. But no rainbows. Altogether. Right, a quick quiz will be coming up shortly where I shall be asking six easy questions and hopefully you'll be coming up with six pretty easy answers. There's no sort of rules or regulations attached to this. You can do it singly, you can do it as a bay, as a team, as a whatever you can dream up. An entire city perhaps, who knows? Perhaps you've got a few relations out there. The only thing you're not allowed to do, I'm afraid, is to demolish the hospital here. We need it badly for all sorts of purposes, including hospital radio, of course. Right, okay, so what's next? Well, I think we might have a dose of Touchy Springfield. She's inviting us to stay a while.

No, I haven't gone away. I'm just juggling around with paper like mad. It seems to me my entire life's surrounded by paper and governed by it. But stop moaning, Derek. Let's get on to our Suffolk hero, who is a Mr. Samuel Packard. All will become clear in due course. Samuel Packard was baptised on the 17th of September 1612 in the church at Stoneham Aspel, and later sailed in a ship called the Diligent from Ipswich Docks in June 1638, arriving in Boston, Massachusetts on the 10th of August. While there is no Wyndham near Hingham in England, there is a town called Wyndham. Good grief, that's a bit difficult, isn't it? And this relates to the fact that Packard had other friends, and they were talking about emigrating to the New England area in the early 1600s. And this, the note which I've just read out gives some explanations to the fact that we're also going to mention other people. They migrated or immigrated to New England. Packard's spelling of his hometown could have been altered to suit Cushing's interpretations of English place names. Well, that sort of thing went on quite frequently, I think. Samuel's descendants have generally spelled their name Packard, and for simplicity, most secondary sources also refer to Samuel as Packard. However, during his lifetime, with one solitary exception, that spelling was not always used in his last name. Are you following this? Good. It's believed that the descendants of Packard went on to start companies such as Packard Cars, an American luxury brand. The first Packard automobiles were produced in 1899 and the last true Packard in 1956. Hewlett Packard, the IT company, founded in about 1938, which has been quoted as the founding company of Silicon Valley, is also part of the same family tree. Wow, finally got to the end of that. I was wondering where it's going to lead. Bit hairy, wasn't it? I tell you what, how about having something just for you? Alan Price. Quick quiz be coming up shortly.

sweet, isn't it? Right, okay, quick quiz time. Don't miss out, it's a bargain of the week, this is. A free quiz, how about that? Right, okay, now then. First of all, let's get these six questions out of the way, shall we? Well, then we'll go off and listen to a Derek singing Cinnamon. Nothing to do with me, I hasten to add. We're going in for doubles tonight with the stretch as well, aren't we? Anyway, question one is left car or right car in a UK sign representing no overtaking. Which car is coloured red of those two? That's question one. Left car or right car in the UK sign representing no overtaking. Which colour is it? Which car is coloured? Question two. What question topped the UK singles chart in Black Eyed Peas 2003? Question three. Which Spanish tennis player defeated Novak Djokovic to win the Wimbledon men's singles title back in 2023-2024? Aren't they easy? Question four. What is the metal ring that holds a rubber at the end of the pencil in place called? Question five. Which netball position is represented by WA? And lastly, question six. Who played the hapless manager Ian Fletcher in the mockumentary series W1A? Okay, how are you feeling about that? Confident? Yeah, well, a little bit sticky perhaps, but I think you'll rise above it. Bit of cinnamon will help. Bit of spice, you know. Spice life up a bit. This one's from 68.

Right, let's get back to work in hand. Right, before we go and listen to our next track, let's have the answers, shall we? Let's put everybody out of their misery. They were pretty stinkers, I felt, tonight. Yes, yeah, they were. Right, I see a few heads nodding. Left car or right car in the UK road sign representing no overtaking? Which car is coloured red? The answer? Oh, no, don't give him the answer. Yes, I should do. Which car? No, well, we've got one. Question one. I'm a bit worried about the grammar of this. I know you like me to be precise. Which car or right car in the UK road sign representing no overtaking? Which car is coloured red? That's the right car. Question two. What question topped the UK singles chart in the Black Eyed Peas 2003? The quite answer to that one, where is the love? How are you doing? Two out of two? Question three was, which Spanish tennis player defeated Novak Djokovic to win the Wimbledon men's singles title in 2023 and 2024? That was Carlos Alcaraz. Okay, that's question three. Question four, what is the metal ring that holds a rubber at the end of a pencil place called? That's a ferrule. Do you remember that from your school days? You used to chew it when people weren't looking at you. Question five, which netball position is represented by WA? That's wing attack. If you've got that, give yourself a bonus, I think. And lastly, question six, who played the hapless manager Ian Fletcher in the mockumentary series W1A? That was Hugh Bonneville. He gets everywhere, doesn't he? So hands up then, who got six out of six? So theoretically it's possible to get seven out of six, I suppose. No, nobody's taking me up on the offer. Right, okay. Do you think we ought to ditch the whole idea and listen to the look instead? I'm wondering. Let's give it a go, shall we? They're telling us they are the beat.

0: And there they go, fading into the distance. The flying pickets, only you. Of course, you're the most important people around. That's why you tuned in here. Right, okay. Perfect Strangers are next with a tune titled Hope. I'm just wondering why we need so much hope. Don't ask difficult questions, Derek. Anyway, it sounds like this.
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I haven't heard that one before, but it's got a bit of oomph in this, hasn't it? Quite lengthy as well. Now, our request programme will be along after the 8 o'clock news this evening with John Alborough. So if you'd like to get a request in, please send it in to hri.org.uk, or otherwise use our app, which you can download free of charge, HR Ipswich. There we go. Couldn't be simpler, could it? Could it? Okay, so it's those details again, hri.org.uk or HR Ipswich. Sort yourself out, whichever suits you the best. We'll be more than happy about it. Sammy Davis Jr.

0: Sammy Davis Jr. there, Sweet Gingerbread Man. Brings back all sorts of memories, doesn't it?
1: We were all feeling very, very depressed this morning. You've all come in and you've cheered us all up, and it's absolutely brilliant. You do a wonderful job. I'd like to take this opportunity to say thanks very much for all that you do for all the patients in the hospital.
0: We'll be having a close look at Codnam before long, after we hear from Muriel Day, 9 times out of 10.

Now, Codnam is a village and civil parish in the Mid-Suffolk district of Suffolk, located to the north of the A14 and 8 miles north of Ipswich. The parish also includes the hamlet of Codnam Green. In 2011, its population was 620, according to the census. Village facilities include a village shop and cafe, a country club offering themed evenings, darts, pool and snooker, the large and popular community sports hall, and the Church of St Mary. During Roman occupation times, Codnam was the largest settlement in Suffolk. There were two Roman forts at the site in Baleham House, which was known as Combretvian. The Roman road from Colchester, then Calamrum Dun, I hope I pronounced that right, to Caister, St Edmund, then Venter Ignorum. In Suffolk ran, in Norfolk it ran through the town. Today it is reverted to a rural village with good amenities, excellent countryside walks, and a large and well-equipped children's play area. The place name Codnam is first attested in the Domesday Book of 1086, get this straight, where it appears as Coddenham, with just one letter D in its name. The letter, by the way, means Coda's homestead. The village was struck by what is known as an F1T3 tornado on the 23rd of November 1981, as part of a record-breaking nationwide tornado outbreak on that day. In 1981, United Kingdom tornado outbreak is registered or regarded as the largest recorded tornado outbreak in European history. In the span of 5 hours and 26 minutes during the late morning and early afternoon of the 23rd of November, 104 confirmed tornadoes touched down across Wales and central, northern and eastern England, including, of course, the village of Codnam. Do you remember Lord Rockingham's 11? They didn't play cricket, they played music. Like Hootsman.

Wow. Now, don't forget to request to place your request this evening. 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Petula Clark.

Now, in 1953, a new reservoir in New York flooded the town of Neversink. Unfortunately, it did. We're finishing up now with the Allisons, going back way, way back in time. Are you sure? Yes, I am.

Right, that's it. John's next with your requests. I'll see you tomorrow morning at 5 a.m. and tomorrow evening at 7 p.m. Bye for now. Take care.

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2: From the Sky News Centre at 8, the Prime Minister insists the country must choose unity and progress over division and hatred. Sir Keir Starmer revealed he was humbled to meet the parents of Henry Novak in Downing Street. Earlier, he accused Elon Musk of trying to whip up division in the UK as the murdered teenage student lay dying in handcuffs. Our chief political correspondent John Craig says the PM gave a pledge.
3: He said Henry deserves a legacy that goes beyond this awful tragedy. I'm committed to making that happen. He said, I'm determined that we do everything in our power to prevent other families from suffering such a devastating loss.
2: A driver starting at least 30 years in jail for running over and murdering a teenage pedestrian in Sheffield. 21-year-old Zulkarnain Ahmed was trying to target e-bike and moped riders. It's been revealed Britain's only female Royal Navy commando died in yesterday's military helicopter crash in Devon. Lieutenant Lily Mae Fisher was among three people killed when the Merlin MK4 came down during the early morning training exercise. England's exams regulator says it's closely monitoring the marking of an A-level maths paper. More than 15,000 people have signed a petition in 24 hours demanding a review. Liverpool have just confirmed former Bournemouth manager Andoni Iraola as the club's new head coach. He signed a two-year contract to take over at Anfield after Arne Slot was sacked at the weekend. Speaking ahead of the announcement, former Liverpool player John Barnes called for patience.
4: The manager coming in is coming into a good club with good players, with good attitude, so hopefully it'll turn around. But once again, if it doesn't happen straight away, I'm urging the fans, forget about let's change the manager again and again and again, because we've seen that at Manchester United and Arsenal for years, and we do not want to go down that route.
2: And England's cricketers have recovered from a dismal start on a rain-interrupted day one of the first test against New Zealand. The hosts were bowled out for 140 at Lord's before leaving the tourists on 61 for 6 in reply at the close. That's the latest. I'm Cam Hall.

That sunroof, well, sunroofs are all very well, but that would be a little bit wet to say. It's raining again here in Ipswich, and it's been an on-off day. Also went to a funeral today, which I'll tell you more about later, one of our former members, as these things always are. It's a bit sad. I've played that because today, 27 years today, is Nicky Yore, and he had that 2021 single called

0: I'm looking for IT support or service desk, anything that has to do with IT.
1: All right. Well, who knows? Somebody might be listening. So she sounds like a nice person. Yeah. Come back to us here at Hospital Radio. She's no chosen. I'm not. You're not. Don't you think you're going to sit here and relax?
0: Okay.
1: Because I'm going to keep you on edge most of the evening. Okay. That's the whole name of the game. So I'll get you to read out some of these birthday people in a moment. But before I do that, I'll do the next one and then a little track in memory of our late friend here. But this next one, 36 years old today, Zachary Farrow, drummer from the American rock band Paramore. They had a 2009 number one album, actually, called Brand New Eyes, and 2013 a self-titled fourth studio album hit number one in the US charts. So from Paramore for Zachary Farrow, birthday boy, 36 today, running out of time.

0: That's Paramore running out of time. We have an important weekend coming up. We really do have an important weekend. It's our charity episode. Excuse me. Our charity episode. And if you are around and you still fancy leaping off the top of the maternity block here at Ipswich, then you are very welcome. I shall be there in pure management style, just supervising, telling people how to leap. But seriously, it's all very safe. And we would love to have your involvement. If you come along during the day on Saturday between 9 and 4 or on Sunday between 9 and 12, I'm sure there are a few slots that we can fit you in. There will be a small charge for that because it is a charity event. But please do come along and enjoy the fun. And I've got a little message about it here from Nicole.
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0: Sam Fender and Remember My Name. Now, Tosin is going to introduce this next track, which is not actually the track I intended to play originally, but Tosin has picked an alternative one, a little bit upbeat for hospital radio, but nevertheless, it can commemorate this important birthday.
1: So we have Molly King, who is 39 years today, an English pop singer and songwriter, best known for being a member of the girl group The Saturdays. They made their debut chart debut in July 2008 with If This Is Love, which reached the top 10 in the UK. Its follow-up single, Up, in 2008, debuted at number 5 in the UK singles chart, and today has sold over 345,000 copies in the UK alone and stayed in the charts for 30 weeks.
0: And we're going to play
1: Forever Is Over.

Saturdays, the forever is over, and that was introduced to you by our very new person, Tosin here, who's never done anything like before. So well done, Tosin. We'll do one or two more from Tosin in a while. I played that because Molly King is 39 years old today from the Saturdays. Today I attended the funeral of a dear old friend. We used to have three key engineers here at Hospital Radio at Switch. There was George, Owen and Pete. Sadly, George passed away several years ago, but very recently Owen passed away, and I went to the funeral today, and it was, if you can ever say a funeral is a beautiful thing, of course that's deeply sad, but it was beautiful in the sense of the nature of the funeral. He was into his Irish music. He was Irish, from Belfast, and considering this is a man who was divorced, who had no children, lived alone, and the venue was absolutely packed because he had so many friends. So I thought, in tribute to Owen, I would play a track of some Irish music, just because that was really his thing. I've picked a track from The Unicorn by the Irish Rovers. I'm not too familiar with all of these tracks, but this is The Wind That Shakes the Corn. This is for Owen, and rest in peace, mate.

the Irish Rovers and a track called The Wind That Shakes the Corn. And that's for our Owen, who's left us recently, because that's on good old vinyl, so it'll go to the next track. We nearly had some more Irish Rovers there. So the art Wind That Shakes the Corn for Owen. Rest in peace, Owen, and thank you for all that you've done for us.

Ivicasti, Fields of Gold. Now a request on behalf of our lovely Nancy, currently on holiday in Neffin in North Wales. Hello Nancy, hope we're coming through loud and clear up there in lovely North Wales. And this week your mum would have been 80, so you've asked if we could play one of her favourite songs by Geoffrey Bertil called It's Bubbling. Of course we can. Actually, her birthday would have been on the 2nd, but she would have celebrated the whole week, says Nancy. Well, good for her. So especially for your mum, and also from us all here at Hospital Radio, which is for you as well, Nancy, here is your request, Geoffrey Bertil.

0: Jeffrey Bertil there. Whoa. Happy, happy song. That's lovely, Nancy. You'll have pleased a lot of other people as well. Best wishes to you and remembering your dear man who would have been 80. We're going to go back now to, well, my new assistant on my right here. Over to you.
1: So next we have 62 years, Chris Kavanagh, a drummer with Big Audio Dynamite, who scored the 1986 number 11 single E equals MC squared. The group formed in London in 1984 by Mick Jones, former lead guitarist and co-lead vocalist with The Clash. This song will be played on vinyl.

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Next, we have 64 years old Steve Grimes of Liverpool based group The Farm, who had the 1990 UK number 4 single All Together Now.

0: 64-year-old Steve Grimes from the Liverpool-based group The Farm with the number 4 UK single All Together Now.
1: Thank you, Tosin. So how was that, your first introduction to being on the radio that you didn't expect at all?
0: A little bit nervous, but I enjoyed it, to be honest.
1: Oh, thank you. I should tell you that, certainly, Tosin did not join us to go on the radio. We'll get there if we can, because Tosin's here to help us with our IT. But I like to think that we can also have people do the microphone bit as well. Well, safe journey back, Tosin, and thank you again for coming. Hopefully we'll see you next week. Meantime, I think we'll have a little bit of Average White Band in a moment. Hospital Radio.

in suddenly. The Average White Band and Pick Up the Pieces. I played that one because Average White Band, Pick Up the Pieces. The saxophonist there doing a major role as well was called Roger Ball, would you believe, is 82 years old today at number 6 in 1975. I've been here a year by then. How about that? So happy birthday to Roger Ball, the saxophonist there. And Tosin has gone back to Colchester, where she comes from, and bless her, she didn't join us to do programmes. She joined us to help behind the scenes. But we're waiting for our new studio to be built. When it is completed, there'll be lots for Tosin to do. But at the moment, as a new member, there isn't much going on. So I want to make sure that we keep her interested. And a little bit of fear doesn't go bad, isn't entirely a bad thing. Stefan Lessard, 52 today, the bassist with all sorts of groups, but he's actually worked with Santana and a little smidge of Santana now. He's, by the way, Stefan, 52 today.

Santana, very, very unmistakable sound that just floats along, doesn't it? Reeves Gabriels, G-A-B-R-E-L-S, Reeves Gabriels, 70 years old today, an American guitarist, songwriter and record producer, has worked with David Bowie between 87 and 2000, a member of The Cure since 2012, and some Love Cats.

can't help but jiggle the toes to that one, can you? Love Cats from The Cure, and Reeve Gabriel's there, 70 years old today. The final birthday person, I think I'm right in saying, well, yes I am. Final birthday person, Michelle Gilliam from the Mamas and Papas. Oh, did they have some great hits in the mid-60s. Let's do a couple, shall we? And that's just about squeezed me before the news. Can we? Yeah, I think we can. Or most of them. California Dreaming first, the Mamas and Papas. After that, the news. And don't you dare go away. More good stuff.

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2: From the Sky News Centre at 9, Sir Keir Starmer's promised to right the wrongs in Henry Novak's murder as he met the student's family in Downing Street. Earlier, the Prime Minister accused Elon Musk of trying to whip up division after police in Southampton handcuffed the 18-year-old when his killer falsely accused him of racism. Tory leader Kemi Badenoch wants cross-party work towards solutions.
3: The only people who should gain now are young people across our country whose safety we're all concerned about. Trust in the police being improved and the family getting closure and a meaningful outcome after the loss of Henry's life.
2: A driver who ran over and murdered a 16-year-old pedestrian in Sheffield's been sentenced to at least 30 years in prison. Zulkarnain Ahmed, who's 21, was targeting e-bike riders a year ago today. Volodymyr Zelensky's proposed a face-to-face meeting with Vladimir Putin in an open letter taunting Russia over the conflict. Ukraine's leader cited drone strikes in

0: Inflation and petrol shortages is evidence of more negative consequences for Moscow. Scotland's First Minister has angrily rejected growing calls for a Holyrood probe into Peter Murrell's embezzlement of SNP funds, the party's planning action to recoup more than £400,000 he stole. Liverpool have appointed Andoni Iraola as their new head coach. The former Bournemouth boss has agreed a two-year contract at the Premier League club, succeeding Arne Slot. Speaking to LFC TV, Iraola says he's really excited.
1: Obviously, you know about Liverpool. You know that is a big club, a massive club, one of the biggest in the world. But feeling inside, you know, and understanding a little bit more of this club, and I always thought it's a special club.
0: And Ollie Robinson started his international return with four wickets to lead England's recovery on day one of the first test against New Zealand. The hosts were bowled out for 140 at Lord's, but reduced their opponents to 61 for 6 by the close. That's the latest. I'm Cam Hall.

on this day, 1983, the 4th of June, Police started a four-week run at number one with that Every Breath You Take. Also on the 4th of June, but 1994, Wet, Wet, Wet started a 15-week run at number one in the UK Singles Chart with Lovers All Around. 15-week run, nothing like that happens now, does it? That was, of course, taken from the film Four Weddings and a Funeral. The song was written by Reg Presley of the Troggs and was a former top 10 hit for his band in 1967. Reg Presley wrote Love Is All Around in about 10 minutes, inspired by a TV broadcast of the Salvation Army band The Joy Strings performing an evangelical song titled Love That's All Around.

Wet, wet, wet. Lovers all around on Hospital Radio Switch. Number one in the charts on this day in 1994. Not much else has happened actually on the 4th of June. So the years 1805, the first official trooping of the colour took place at Horse Guards Parade in London. Isn't that just the most magnificent thing? How precise these people are, these troops are, when they do their parade. It's world class, or beyond world class, isn't it? We are the best in the world at things like that. So how about to celebrate that? Billy Ocean from his Ultimate Collection album, and this is The Colour of Love.

0: I know. To Eva Cassidy's in one evening. Couldn't resist that, though. Like True Colours. Don't forget, this weekend we have our Abseil coming off the top of the maternity block to the ground in a controlled manner. Please come along. We'd just like you to make a fuss, really. But even better still, like you to take part. There's a small charge for that if you're not already booked. But it's on Saturday between sort of 9 and 5 and Sunday between, looking at Nigel and I, between 9 and 12. So that's the maternity block here at Heathrow at Ipswich. And it's all very, very professional. Seriously, it really is. Safety being a priority. But it's a long way up there. So if you've got a head for heights, and even if you haven't, better still, you want to be really terrified and take part in the challenge. That's this actual weekend, Saturday and Sunday, and here is our lovely Nicole to talk to you about it. Is she? No, she's not. Is she? Oh, she is.
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And people searched for a hero because on this day, the 4th of June 1913, suffragette Emily Davison ran out in front of King George V's horse, Anmer, at Tattenham Corner on the Epsom Racecourse. She was trampled and never regained consciousness and died a few days later. So I thought a couple of tracks with hero in the title. And the horse is called Anmer. Isn't Anmer the name of the farm, I think, on the Sandringham Estate? I think Kate and William, I don't know. Anmer rings a bell anyway. So, what a true hero to throw her life away like that, run in front of the king's horse, and sadly died. But, of course, eventually the women got the vote. So a couple of hero tracks. Let's have some Electric Light Orchestra, shall we? And Wild West Hero. Strange start.

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Rick Astley and the Unsung Heroes, every one of us. The final thing from this day, on this day, the 4th of June 1940, in World War II, the Dunkirk evacuation ended. British forces completed the evacuation of 300,000 troops from Dunkirk in France. To rally the morale of the country, Winston Churchill delivered his famous "We shall fight on the beaches, we shall never surrender" speech to the House of Commons. That was an amazing thing, wasn't it? 300,000 people rescued from the beaches and under the attack and the bombing as well. Quite incredible. We'll have a little bit of fighting, shall we, from the Stones?

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Nice track. Chris Rea on the Beach Hospital Radio Switch with John Albra. Looking at the clock, soon going to be have time to head back. I'm back here at 1 o'clock tonight, though, don't forget, for the Extra Ease Listening Programme. 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And a further reminder, don't forget, if you're out and about, and not just in your hospital bed, then we will be doing the abseil on Saturday and Sunday this weekend. Mind you, if you're in the tower block, you may see us go past the window. You just never know. I'm sure they've taken care of all those things. Here's George Ezra. No, not George Ezra. Mario Biondi.

very popular about 10 years ago, Mario Bondi. Still popular amongst those who know. Taken from his album Sun, What Have You Done To Me? Kind of full-bodied number, that wasn't it? Here's Tony Bennett and Lady Gaga. Nature Boy.

Tony Bennett and Lady Gaga, Nature Boy. That's just about it. Time to go. Thank you for Tozen coming up tonight and introducing a few tracks. Thank you to Jackie. Thank you to Nigel, because he's here. And if I don't mention him, he gets ever so upset. And thank you above all to you for listening. Sleep tight tonight if you're in hospital, and hope you get better soon. If you're out and about, well, remember, we're always here to keep you company inside or out. Pete, if you're listening in hospital, Pete from Hospital Radio, sorry to hear you're in and you're now a listener. You should be here, mate. You should be here. And I hope they sort you out and get well very, very soon. And I'll leave you with a little bit of George Ezra and Over the Creek and the news coming up at 10. So for me, night-night.

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2: From the Sky News Centre at 10. Keir Starmer insists the country must choose unity and progress over division and hatred. The Prime Minister's issued the comment after revealing he was humbled to meet the parents of murdered handcuffed teenager Henry Novak in Downing Street. He says the 18-year-old deserves a legacy that goes beyond this awful tragedy. A driver who hit and killed a teenage boy while targeting e-bike riders has been in jail for life with a minimum of 30 years. Zulkamin Ahmed was driving down the wrong side of the road when he struck a 16-year-old pedestrian in Darnall in Sheffield last June. The 21-year-old was found guilty of murder. This was him being questioned in police custody.
3: Now, I actually suspect that you don't know Abdullah, but yet he's been killed by your car. Why?
4: No comment.
3: Has he done anything to deserve that?
4: No comment.
3: And why is he dead?
4: No comment.
2: Volodymyr Zelensky has written an open letter taunting his Russian counterpart about the war in Ukraine. He's proposing a face-to-face meeting between him and President Putin. The SNP's confirmed it's going to try and claw back more than £400,000 stolen by its former chief executive. Peter Murrell spent the money on luxury goods, including a motorhome, two cars, video games and a £24 egg poacher. He'll be sentenced later this month. During First Minister's questions, John Swinney angrily rejected growing calls for a probe by MSPs.
5: There can be no higher and more forensic investigation than a police investigation, and I therefore do not support the establishment of a parliamentary inquiry, because we've had an investigation and it convicted somebody for embezzling from my party's funds.
2: England's exams regulator says it's closely monitoring the marking of an A-level maths paper. More than 15,000 people have signed a petition in 24 hours demanding a review. And ex-Bournemouth manager Andoni Areola has taken over as Liverpool's head coach. That's the latest. I'm Daisy Steele.

Welcome back to Night Moods with me, Rick Double, taking you up to the midnight hour with some unashamedly easy listening music. Like this. George Harrison's My Sweet Lord, the biggest selling single in the UK in 1971, and it reached the top spot again in January 2002 when it was released just a couple of months after he left us. What a lovely man he was.

Did you like that? Perhaps a name you don't know. It's American jazz singer Heather Rigdon. One or two other tracks coming up this evening from artists you may not have come across before, but it's good, don't you think, to listen to some new music amongst the tracks that you do know. After collaborating with Tears for Fears on their 1989 Seeds of Love album, Aletta Adams released one of my favourite albums, Circle of One, which featured this song,

Bread, Sweet Surrender, lovely song. I was introduced to Bread, I remember, by a friend when I was in sixth form. She liked Bread. She was smitten with James Taylor and Roger Daltrey and Queen drummer Roger Taylor. It's coming up to 50 years ago, isn't it? Funny the things that you remember. And before Bread, Danish singer-songwriter Emily Schiott, who I stumbled across when listening to some music at home. You can expect more from her and from Heather Rigdon on future Night Moods. 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I always keep an ear out for new music and often become aware of artists I've not heard of before from music my wife plays or links my daughters send to me saying, listen to this, you'll love it. And generally, I do. And my youngest daughter and I were fortunate enough to see a band we didn't know at the time, Nine Below Zero, when they visited St Clement's Arts Centre in Ipswich. It's a beautiful venue. And they performed a fantastic set featuring tracks from their acoustic album, Denmark. If you ever get the chance to go to see them, go to see them. And I'll be playing one of the songs they played on the night, Marvin Gaye's What's Going On. But first, one of those You'll Love It songs my youngest daughter sent my way from Jose Gonzalez. And in spite of the name, he's a Swedish indie folk singer, songwriter and guitarist. This is from his award-winning album, Vestiges and Claws. It's called Leaf Off the Cave.

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2: 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Now, if you, like me, were a fan of Wake Up to Wogan back in the day, you'll know this next song. It was a regular on the Togmeister's show. England Dan, John Ford Coley, Love Is the Answer.

What a song from the soundtrack of the film The Graduate, Simon and Garfunkel, Scarborough Fair. And what a soundtrack too. Sound of Silence, Mrs. Robinson, April Come She Will. Fabulous, fabulous, fabulous. And before Simon and Garfunkel, Celine Dion, Because You Loved Me. Here's a song by James Taylor for my friend who introduced me to Bread and James Taylor. This is Something in the Way She Moves.

I could play an entire hour of Night Moods just with Randy Crawford music. Isn't she wonderful? Randy Crawford, Almaz. Well, that's it. Taking us up to the Midnight News, our final song on Hospital Radio Ipswich this evening in partnership from 7 till midnight with Ipswich Community Radio, the Eagles, Hotel California. Coming up after the news on Hospital Radio Ipswich, Midnight Classics with John Alderton. I hope you have a good night's rest and thanks again for your company.

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3: From the Sky News Centre at 11, Sir Keir Starmer's promised to right the wrongs in Henry Novak's murder as he met the student's family in Downing Street. Earlier, the Prime Minister accused Elon Musk of trying to whip up division after police in Southampton handcuffed the 18-year-old when his killer falsely accused him of racism. Tory leader Kemi Badenoch wants cross-party work towards solutions.
4: The only people who should gain now are young people across our country whose safety we're all concerned about. Trust in the police being improved and the family getting closure and a meaningful outcome after the loss of Henry's life.
3: A driver who ran over and murdered a 16-year-old pedestrian in Sheffield has been sentenced to at least 30 years in prison. Zulkarnain Ahmed, who's 21, was targeting e-bike and moped riders a year ago today. Volodymyr Zelensky has proposed a face-to-face meeting with Vladimir Putin in an open letter, taunting Russia over the conflict. Ukraine's leader cited drone strikes, inflation and petrol shortages as evidence of more and more negative consequences for Moscow. Scotland's First Minister has angrily rejected growing calls for a Holyrood probe into Peter Murrell's embezzlement of SNP funds. The party's planning action to recoup more than £400,000 that he stole. In sport, Ollie Robinson's inspired a comeback from England's cricketers at the end of a dramatic day. Day one of the first test against New Zealand. The recalled bowler took three wickets in his opening over at Lord's as the tourists closed on 661 for six in reply to 140 all out. Robinson says it's been a remarkable day.
5: When we looked at the pitch this morning, it looked like it was going to play a lot better than it did. They obviously bowled really well this morning against us, and we sort of knew that we had to follow suit. And to get, what were they, six down there at the end, it was great effort from everyone.
3: And Liverpool have confirmed the appointment of Andoni Iraola as the Premier League club's new head coach. That's the latest. I'm Daisy Steele.

Welcome back to Night Moods with me, Rick Double, taking you up to the midnight hour with some unashamedly easy listening music. And here's a taste of the sort of music you can expect over the next 60 minutes. This is Eric Clapton, Change the World.

47 seconds, that's all you get, but that's all you need. The Beatles, I'll Follow the Sun, following Eric Clapton. And of course, there's a Beatles Eric Clapton link through George Harrison, both men having dated model Patty Boyd. Initially married to George, she was pursued by his close friend Eric Clapton in a series of passionate love letters. She later married Clapton with the blessing of Harrison, who referred to him, get this, as his husband-in-law. That's very civilised, isn't it? A couple of ladies coming up next, who I've played before on Night Moods, and I make no apology for playing some more of their music this evening. Coming up shortly, Danish singer-songwriter Emily Schiott with It May Be You, but first, American jazz singer Heather Rigdon and I'll Miss You Like Paris. It's a very cosmopolitan show, this. Hope you're comfy if you're listening in bed. Stay with us.

from the movie Dirty Dancing. You knew that. Starring Patrick Swayze and Jennifer Grey, Eric Carmen, Hungry Eyes. In the film, the song plays while bad boy, in inverted commas, Johnny Castle, because he wasn't really bad, was he, is teaching Frances Baby Houseman to dance. And I wonder, do you remember the bit when he runs his fingers down her arm and she collapses into laughter at the tickle, much to his irritation? That is a fantastic film. It's a joyful film to watch. I thoroughly enjoy it. Watched it more than once. Here's a lovely song, A1. She doesn't see me.

That's a beautiful song, A1, She Doesn't See Me. 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Still remember the first time I heard this song. It literally stopped me in my tracks, and I had to listen. Adele, Go Easy.

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1: 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Music as it used to be, music as it should be.

I wouldn't be surprised if you're not familiar with that song, One Fine Day by Jakarta. The guy behind Jakarta is top-notch producer and mixer Dave Lee. It's taken from the fantastic album Visions. It's one of those lovely to have on in the background albums when you're not doing much. Described as Dave's film score waiting for a Sam Mendes movie to join it. Love it. You'll probably recognise this intro. This is Camilla Kerslake's She Moved Through the Fair, the melody from which Simple Minds used in their Belfast Child. It's a traditional Irish folk song which exists in a number of different versions and which has been recorded many times. I think you'll like this.

0: What do you think? Did Burt Bacharach and Hal David ever write a bad song? I doubt it. I doubt it very much. From 1968, that. Herb Alpert and the Tijuana Brass, This Guy's in Love with You. Do you know, sometimes I hear music, I can picture it in a film or in a programme or in a show, a theme tune, and I can just imagine that in Butch Cassidy and the Sundance Kid for some reason. But it's not from that film. It's just the way my mind works, folks. I think easy listening is what you need at this time of the evening, and this fits the bill. It's my favourite Genesis song, Throwing It All Away. Don't, you might need it.
1: Did I say I love you? Did I say I care? Did I say that I'm
0: upcycle, that's what you have to do.

some great music coming out of Canada over the years. None better than Gordon Lightfoot, Sundown. Great song, great singer. Here's another great singer, Randy Crawford. We could have a whole evening, couldn't we, of Night Moods music with Randy Crawford. Rio de Janeiro Blues.

wonderful, wonderful Randy Crawford. That's from an album that I have at home called Randy Crawford, The Ultimate Collection. 38 tracks on there, and I tell you, everyone is a winner. Well, that nearly brings us to the end of this evening's Night Moods. I hope you've enjoyed the music that we've played, and thanks for your company. Taking us up to the news, our final song on Night Moods this evening, Barry White, the Love Unlimited Orchestra and Love's Theme. I must have heard that playing in Spain when I was a young person, when we used to holiday there, because it always, always reminds me of holidays in Spain. Coming up after the midnight news on Hospital Radio Ipswich, where we will part company with Ipswich Community Radio, with whom we've shared the airwaves since 7 o'clock this evening on 105.7. But after the midnight news on Hospital Radio Ipswich, it's Midnight Classics with John Alderton. I hope you have a good night's rest. Thanks again for your company.

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3: From the Sky News Centre at midnight, the Prime Minister's calling on the country to choose unity and progress over division and hatred following Henry Novak's murder. The 18-year-old died in police handcuffs, falsely accused of racism by his Sikh killer in Southampton in December. The incident sparked violent protests. Sir Keir Starmer says he was profoundly humbled to meet the teenager's parents at Downing Street yesterday. Ahead of that private meeting, he had this message.
4: This is a tragic case. We have to start with Henry. We really need to listen to Henry's family because they're asking us, as politicians, as leaders, not to use his case to whip up division, not to cause disturbances.
3: A driver's starting at least 30 years in jail for running over and murdering a teenage pedestrian. 21-year-old Zulkarnain Ahmed was trying to target e-bike and moped riders when he sped into his victim down the wrong side of the road in Sheffield. Volodymyr Zelensky has written an open letter taunting his Russian counterpart about the war in Ukraine. He's proposing a face-to-face meeting between him and President Putin. The SNP's confirmed it's going to try and claw back more than £400,000 stolen by its former chief executive. Peter Morrill spent the money on luxury goods, including a motorhome, two cars, video games and a £24 egg poacher. During First Minister's questions, John Swinney angrily rejected growing calls for a probe by MSPs.
5: There can be no higher and more forensic investigation than a police investigation, and I therefore do not support the establishment of a parliamentary inquiry because we've had an investigation and it convicted somebody for embezzling from my party's funds.
3: Andy Burnham says he'll challenge Sir Keir Starmer for the Labour leadership if he wins the Makerfield by-election. Hitting back at Mr Burnham, Downing Street said the process for challenging the Labour leader has not been triggered. And the former Prince Andrew has been photographed with a large bruise on his face. The disgraced royal was pictured driving near his home in Norfolk. That's the latest. I'm Daisy Steele.

You're listening to Midnight Classics here on Hospital Radio Ipswich. My name is John Alderton. I've got a selection of music suitable for this midnight hour, and I hope you'll stay with me and enjoy the music. We start today with music by Mahler from his Symphony No. 5. Here is the slow movement, the Adagietto, played by the Polish National Radio Symphony Orchestra, conducted by Anthony Witt.

The fourth movement, Adagietto from Mahler's Symphony No. 5, played by the Polish National Radio Symphony Orchestra, conducted by Anthony Witt. Music by Mozart follows, two movements from his Piano Concerto No. 22 in E-flat major. The pianist is Wilhelm Kempf, with the Symphony Orchestra of Bavarian Radio, conducted by Bernard Klee.

Two movements from the Piano Concerto No. 22 in E-flat Major by Mozart, played by Wilhelm Kempff, accompanied by the Symphony Orchestra of Bavarian Radio, conducted by Bernard Klee. Now, a composer from Poland, Henryk Gorecki, born in 1933, who died in 2010. In 1976, he wrote a symphony which he dedicated to his wife, and he called it the Symphony of Sorrowful Songs. We're going to hear the second movement, which is a descriptive of a teenage girl in a Gestapo cell in Poland in a prison camp during the Second World War. And the symphony is played for us by the Polish National Radio Symphony Orchestra. There's a soprano soloist, Sofia Kilanowicz, and the conductor again is Anthony Witt.

The second movement from the Symphony No. 3 by Henryk Gorecki, played for us by the Polish National Radio Symphony Orchestra with soprano soloist Zofia Kilenowicz, conducted by Anthony Witt. Music by Frederick Delius, now a composer from Bradford, although he chose to live south of Paris in France. And we're going to listen to his Walk to the Paradise Garden, and played for us by the BBC Symphony Orchestra, conducted by Sir Andrew Davis.

music by Frederick Delius, closing our program here, Midnight Classics. Taking us up now to the news at 1 a.m. Here's a little bit more music by Frederick Delius.

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3: From the Sky News Centre at 1. Sir Keir Starmer's promising to right the wrongs of Henry Novak's murder. The Prime Minister's met the teenager's family in Downing Street and says he deserves a legacy that goes beyond this awful tragedy. The 18-year-old student died in handcuffs in Southampton in December after his killer falsely accused him of racism. Tory leader Kemi Badenoch also held talks with his parents yesterday.
4: Henry's last moments should not have gone the way that they did. One of the things that they said is that they would like to see the whole country coming together, across party support, across religions as well, everyone collaborating to make our streets and our country safer for our young people.
3: Andy Burnham says he'd enter a Labour leadership contest if one were triggered, becoming the first senior Labour figure to publicly suggest challenging Sir Keir Starmer. Downing Street insists no leadership challenge is underway, saying the Prime Minister won't walk away from the mandate he was given by voters 2 years ago. The Kremlin says it'll brief Vladimir Putin on an offer of face-to-face peace talks from Ukraine's leader. Volodymyr Zelensky also claims Russians are becoming less comfortable with the war as drone attacks increase and prices continue to rise. It's emerged Andrew Mountbatten Windsor received a private income from subletting three properties on his Royal Lodge estate while paying little rent for more than 20 years. A National Audit Office report says the arrangement was permitted under his lease, although it doesn't reveal how much he earned. Our Royal correspondent Laura Bundock says the report also includes details about his daughters.
5: The King pays for Andrew's daughters to have homes in royal palaces. Neither are working royals. Their rent, which is already reduced because the accommodation's inside security cordons, is based on years-old market valuations.
3: It comes as the former prince has been photographed with a large bruise on his face while driving near his Norfolk home. That's the latest. I'm Daisy Steele.

This is John Aubrey with the Hospital Radio Ipswich Light Programme. Music as it used to be, music as it's going to be for the next whole hour here on Hospital Radio Ipswich.